It's a type of voyage to a place where love is everlasting. Welcome to the Old School Quiet Storm on Hot 105. We are the soul of Miami.

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At 105, we are the soul of Miami. Welcome in if you're just joining me. I missed you. Hopefully you can stay with me for a while. Welcome to the Old School Quiet Storm, the perfect nightcap for your Sunday night as we get ready for work tomorrow. But we're not going to talk about work tonight. I'm AC Shaw, giving you the tunes to help you melt away the day's pains. Just in case, if you're on that night shift in Hollywood, I got something special for you. He'll be coming to town December 3rd and 5th, along with Usher. Chris Brown is in the next sexy set. And the bad boy of R&B, celebrating 35 years of going solo. We'll be rocking with him momentarily as the Quiet Storm rolls on. We're hot.

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5: 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Remember this?

0: This is your old school quiet storm on Hot 105. We are the soul of Miami. I'm AC Shaw. And that person came into your life during a season for a reason. And sometimes it's very difficult to say goodbye.
1: Dang, I know. But it's just some things I gotta get off my chest.

At 105, today's R&B and old school. You're inside the old school quiet storm for your Sunday night soundtrack in the Magic City. I'm AC Shaw. What a way to bring to a close our first hour together. That just flew by, right? Hopefully you've enjoyed yourself so far. We got 2 hours together, and I'm definitely looking forward to giving you therapy through song, including off her album, My Life, in the mid-90s. We're going to talk to the queen of hip-hop soul who's been quite busy, not only on the music scene, but on film and on television. Mary J. Blige makes her appearance. Before I do that, though, love going out to Tasha in Miami Gardens. Thank you so much, baby, for sending me that love note. You could do that, too, if you haven't done so, by downloading our Hot 105 app and using the open mic feature. How about we go deeper into the night? When Destiny's Child was still together and Beyonce was leading the helm. That all happens next as the old school quiet storm rolls on. We're Hot 105.

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0: the music of yesteryears inside the old school quiet storm on Hot 105. We are the soul of Miami. I'm AC Shaw, taking you back to BET Awards 2005, where Terrence Howard had the ride of his life.
1: What you do? Don't know if I need to reassure you, my life will be purposeless without you. If I want it, when I ask you, you inspire

Welcome into the Old School Quiet Storm on Hot 105. Today's R&B and Old School. We are the home of the Ricky Smiley Morning Show. And it's tomorrow morning at 6. Be sure to check Ricky and the crew out. But tonight, I'm a little selfish. I have you to myself. Welcome to the Old School Quiet Storm. I'm AC Shaw. Wrapping up another sexy set. Adding to your nightcap. Love going out to Brownsville. Miramar, I see you. And to Teresa, who checked in from South Miami, wanting to hear something from Tina Turner. I tell you what, she's in my next sexy set. Accomplished some amazing things before her untimely passing. But first, I'm going to give you something you can feel within Vogue as the Quiet Storm rolls on, the Old School Edition on Hot 105.

0: gentlemen, T.I. And he was just, and I'm really offended, man. He was sitting up here laughing at me because my shirt wasn't all the way up to the top.
1: What do you mean, bro? My shirt wasn't all the way up to the top. I thought you tried to look like me. Man, you know what I'm saying? Going up there dressed like the youth pastor.
0: This means you ain't going to preach long.
1: Yeah, man.
0: Yeah, but we got one of those suits from KNG. That means you're going to be preaching for about 3 hours.
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Not once, but twice inducted into the Rock and Roll Hall of Fame, the late Tina Turner inside the Old School Quiet Storm. On Hot 105, we are the soul of Miami. I'm AC Shaw, ready to make another appearance in the latest edition of Why Did I Get Married Again? Here's the lovely Jill Scott, September 9th on Netflix.

0: Hot 105, today's R&B and old school. You're inside the old school quiet store. I'm AC Sharp. As we put a cap on the 9 o'clock hour, what a way to end that sexy set. Hopefully you've enjoyed it as much as I have. I know we got about one more hour together. Music is definitely therapy, and I'm going to be providing it just for you. An extended nightcap, if you will. So go ahead and get a little more comfortable. Get that incense out, or maybe that scented candle will definitely do. But please stay with me as we go deeper into the night with a classic from I'll Be Sure. And I'll be kissing you softly with the help of the Fugees as the old school quiet storm rolls on. We're Hot 105.
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I heard 88 was a good year. A great one for that gentleman, Al B. Shore, inside the old school Quiet Storm. On Hot 105, we are the soul of Miami. Touching the tip of the iceberg as we officially get started for the 10 o'clock hour. I tell you what, the ladies are going crazy for this gentleman as he gets ready for the Hard Rock Stadium December 3rd and 5th. Have you seen the video? It's Chris Breezy.

0: And you found the right spot at the right time. Welcome to the Old School Quiet Storm on Hot 105. We are the soul of Miami. Always a pleasure being with you for 3 hours on a Sunday night in the Magic City. And setting the mood and giving you a nightcap. If you're with your true love or someone you lust for, or maybe by yourself, it's okay. Self-love definitely helps in situations as such. Minutes away, we're going to go deeper into the night with a special request, by the way. Thank you so much to Sandra in Liberty City sending me that love note. Wanted to hear a classic from Stevie Wonder in the mid-80s. I got that coming up in my next set. Into my heroes that don't necessarily wear a cape. Mariah Carey starts off the next set as the Old School Quiet Storm continues on Hot 105. We are the soul of Miami.
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2: 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Listen, I was at my boy's house last week, right? And you know how guys try to talk tough. So my one boy was like, yeah, I still got it. And his wife walked past, was like, still got what? And we were all like, ooh. Well, you know what she was talking about. And listen, fellas, we all know women can be so unforgiving sometimes when things don't work right down below. 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

There are certain songs that just get better with time. Stevie Wonder inside the Old School Quiet Storm on I-105. I'm AC Shaw putting you to bed now.

0: On 105, today's R&B and old school. Home of the Ricky Smiley Morning Show. As we get ready for work day tomorrow, he'll be back at 6 a.m. I'm AC Shaw, by the way, if you're inside the old school quiet storm. Thank you so much for spending your night with me and having me do the nightcap thing to you. Pompano Beach, you're always appreciated. Thank you for holding me down. And to my folks here in Hollywood, I tell you what, even though I got to close the doors for tonight, we'll be back for the original Quiet Storm tomorrow night. Let's make it a date at 8, shall we? I provide the soundtrack and you provide the wine. Up next, I got Hot Talk as well as Maestro. It's going to be holding you down for a while until tomorrow. Life is love. Love is life. Live life from a place of love.
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18: 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I'm the Maestro, and

0: times that we've seen in decades right now, in mm-hmm. the fact that the voting rights for Black people in America are really getting rolled back, losing representation in Congress, losing the ability to protect ourselves from unfair state and local laws that might keep us away from the polls. Mm-hmm. This is something that we have seen in other times in our history where we make progress and then that progress gets rolled back. And we're at a point right now where the progress is rolling back very fast.
1: So let me ask this question, because this has been bothering me. So even if they make the change, it doesn't stop us from going where we need to vote, does it?
0: Oh, absolutely. So, I mean, the thing is, we can still turn out and vote.
1: Okay.
0: And by the way, we can overwhelm these maps.
1: Okay.
0: So basically, you know.
1: That's what I want to hear.
0: Yeah. So basically, here's the thing. We, you know, they created these new maps that took away the what are called minority access districts.
1: Okay.
0: So there used to be in the state of Florida just a few years ago, we had four of these congressional districts that were sort of set up and built for a Black person to be able to win so that Black people could have representation in Congress. Before we had these districts, Black representation was very, very low. It didn't happen until the 90s that we started getting close to having right, and it wasn't until 2015 that our representation actually matched what percentage of the population we are. We're going to see over the next few years that's going to roll back. Probably at least half of the Black members of Congress that are there now will probably be gone by the end of 2030.
1: Wow.
0: So it's pretty incredible what's happening right now. But I think what's important for people to know is as they draw these new maps, we still have the right to go vote. There's a lot of us who don't participate, who mm-hmm. don't vote. And if we were to take advantage of this opportunity to let people see what's happening, to let people see the actual impact that what these lawmakers are doing in terms of reversing some of these hard-won victories. Hopefully that inspires people to go out and not so much to worry about some of the things we did in the past. So I know a lot of people that don't wait and only go out and vote if somebody looks like me is at the top of the ballot. But sometimes you really don't want that person who is actively trying to take away your rights over somebody who's going to protect your rights.
1: Correct.
0: And we need to just make sure that we realize that, you know, that that's something we have to keep in mind in the future. That, I mean, our participation in voting could potentially change everything. When they draw these maps, they're anticipating that the turnout will be the same as it was in the past. They're using past records of how people voted in the past to predict what they're going to do in the future. But this could be an inflection point, right? This could be a time where we finally say, okay, we see what's going on. We need to make a change. And we need to show up in numbers that we never showed up in before. And then their maps will be not what they expected it to be, because so many more people showed up to vote.
1: Well, that's my thinking, because this is how I'm thinking. If I got to go to Tallahassee to vote, I'm going to Tallahassee to vote. Every time you push back on me, that's going to make me want to vote, because I have the right to vote. And this is where our listeners has to understand. But they need to understand all the things that is going on around them and not realizing that I didn't know this was going on. It is going on.
0: Yes.
1: There's things about the licenses. Is that in the truth of that, where your name's got to be this way?
0: Yeah, so some of these things are still haven't quite been totally determined yet,
1: okay.
0: Right? So we've been talking
1: okay.
0: about the congressional districts. That part is still being challenged in the courts. Basically, after the 2020 census, when they did the maps in 2022,
1: okay.
0: they took away two of our four minority access districts. Then they just came back this year and took away the other two. So we went from a few years ago having four to today having zero.
1: Wow.
0: So basically where we are now, you know, that's that part of it. The other part of it is attacking individual voting rights. That's coming in January of 2027. There's legal challenges. We hope the courts do the right thing, but we can't really count on that right now. This law has already passed. It's already gone in. It's passed. It goes into effect on January 1st, 2027. That's going to change the way that people register to vote, to require certain documentation, to require things like you said, where does the name on that ID match the name that's on that citizenship document that you have, right?
1: Mm-hmm.
0: People who are going to be okay are people who have passports.
1: Oh,
0: who
1: okay.
0: has passports, right? So we got to keep in mind that for a whole lot of regular folks out there who've never had a passport and will probably never get a passport, we need to look at that birth certificate probably. And if your name is different on the ID that you use to identify yourself is different than what's on that birth certificate, making sure you're able to connect the dots back to that name that's on the birth certificate in terms of if there's any kind of spelling errors or mm-hmm. if the name just changed. Most of the times that's because you got married, or maybe you got married and you got divorced or something like that, and the name is now different. You have to be able to connect those dots and have documentation to show that. This should not intimidate or stop people.

0: will be able to do a sworn affidavit. That will be one of the options that the people will be able to do in order to bridge that divide between what your name used to be and what your name is now. So I'm not saying this to discourage people, just to let you know that these hurdles are going up. And I would not expect that they're finished yet, because it depends on how effective this is. If this is effective at suppressing the vote the way they want to suppress the vote, maybe they stop. But if they don't get the results they want, they keep going. And I could give you an example of that just from recent history. If we look at what has happened with petition drives here in the state of Florida, we have in our Constitution built in this ability for the citizens to put an initiative on the ballot through a petition drive. This is something that was very effective, notably in 2018, when the people of Florida decided that they wanted to re-enfranchise people who had formerly been convicted of felonies. It turned out in huge numbers to get that passed. And since then, the state has repeatedly changed the law to make it more and more difficult to do a petition drive. They had a what they would consider to be a close call in 2024 with two initiatives. One was about legalizing marijuana, and one was about protecting a woman's right to have an abortion. So those two initiatives made it onto the ballot. They did not pass, but they came close to passing. So the state went back and changed the law again, made multiple changes to the administrative rules around petitions, with the purpose being that they will make it so that it is impossible to do a petition drive. So we had, and one was about protecting a woman's right to have an abortion. So those two initiatives made it onto the ballot. They did not pass, but they came close to passing. So the state went back and changed the law again, made multiple changes to the administrative safe floor people, and went out to try to get petitions for something that millions of Floridians voted for. And they failed to get the number of petitions they needed. They only needed 880,000. Somewhere north of 5 million, 5.5 million people supported this initiative in 2024. So how do you fall short when you need less than 1 million? And you got well over 1 million petitions signed. It's because they've changed these laws and they changed the rules repeatedly, including towards the end of the process. The deadline is February 1st to get all your petitions turned in. They changed the rules in a pretty dramatic way on December 23rd, where this group had been working on this for the better part of 2 years, and they just came up with new rules that allowed them to go and retroactively remove petitions from the process so that they could get their way and not have this make it onto the ballot. It was a flagrantly unconstitutional behavior to stop, you know, abuse of power. I'll say that.
1: Okay.
0: It was a flagrant abuse of power to stop people from having the right to put their initiative on the ballot.
1: Let's talk about mail-in ballots. Anything changing on that?
0: No. So there is, you guys may have heard about, you know, a new executive order out of Washington. You know, the president is basically trying to create some kind of a system where the Postal Service screens all the vote-by-mail ballots. That initiative has been blocked by the courts as of right now, and we're hoping that something like that doesn't go into effect. I think it'll be extremely difficult for the Postal Service to try to do that, and if they do, it'll probably be a train wreck. So it's something that is a really bad idea, but that might actually be the idea. They may want to bring on the train wreck. They may want to stop as many vote-by-mail ballots as they can. So it is a concern right now. But as of now, nothing has changed, say, since 2024. We had changes before 2024 in the fact that you have to sign up for your vote-by-mail ballot every election cycle now. So if you just because you got a ballot in 2024 does not mean you'll get one in 2026. You have to sign up again. But if you already signed up since January of last year, you're good. If you haven't signed up since the 2024 election, you need to do that again. And I encourage everybody to do that, because requesting a vote-by-mail ballot does not lock you in to having to vote by mail. It gives you another option. If you don't request a vote-by-mail ballot, you have to vote in person. If you request a vote-by-mail ballot, you have the option to either vote by mail. And by the way, it doesn't have to be by mail, because we have drop boxes. We will continue to have drop boxes. So you'll be able to, you know, go to a drop box and drop it off, or you'll be able to send your vote with a family member or a friend that you trust. Somebody you trust can take your ballot and drop it off for you. So that gives you a new option that you wouldn't have if you don't. But if you choose to go vote in person, you can. You don't know necessarily what your health is going to be like in November, you know, so you don't know if you might need that option to vote from home. So that's why you want to go ahead and request that vote by mail ballot, so that the option to vote by home is something that you have. And if you want to go vote in person, you can still do that. It's not as if Some people think you request to vote by mail, you have to vote by mail, but that's not true. You have an option.
1: So that means you got to go every year and put in you want to vote by mail?
0: So ideally what you should do is do this in January of an odd-numbered year.
1: Okay.
0: So if you do it in January of an odd-numbered year, you're covered until December of the even-number year. So anybody who's signing up for vote by mail now, you know, some people will say, okay, it's good for 2 years, but that's not true. It's not good for 2 years. If you sign up for it right now, it's good until December. If you signed up for it in January of last year, it's good until this December. Okay? It's an election cycle. So
1: I'm glad you said it because I signed up last year.
0: Yes.
1: For this year.
0: You're already good.
1: Okay.
0: You're set. So if you signed up in 2025, you're good for this. As long as you selected all elections, which usually people do, that's the default. So you signed up last year, you said you went in for all elections, you'll get your ballot. But if you haven't, then you need to please do that right away. Because we need people to exercise that right. I think some of the things that we see happening, when you don't exercise these rights, you lose them. So it's never been more important for us to exercise these rights and make sure that we're able to keep the rights that we fought so hard to get.
1: What word can you share with young audience that need to get out there and vote? But not only that, help mom and dad and grandma and granddad to understand how important it is to vote.
0: I think we need to change some things about how we teach the history of these things. I think it's really important. And one thing I think we don't necessarily learn about, we learn about the civil rights movement of what happened. We learn about Martin Luther King and the movement that led to the Voting Rights Act in 1965. But a lot of times what we don't talk about is the fact that there was the 15th Amendment to the Constitution in 1870. So in 1870, black men were given the right to vote. Many black men were elected into government at the local, state, federal level. And then the rules started to change and things started to roll back. So 1870, black men got the right to vote. Multiple people got elected. By 1901, there were no more black people in Congress. So all because of changes in the rules, changes in policies, all of the black people were out by the year 1900. For the state of Florida, there was a 116-year gap between us having a black congressman in the 19th century to having another black congressman started in 1993.
1: Wow.
0: And we had three because of these access districts that were created after the 1990 census. So some people think this happened back in the 60s. No. The key thing that really got us to the point where we have the representation that we should have, that started in the 90s. And it peaked in 2015. The rollback started with a Supreme Court case that happened in 2013. If you go back and look at the history, like in 2006, voting rights was unanimous. In 2006, both parties unanimously voted to continue the Voting Rights Act of 1965. And something happened between 2006 and 2013 that changed everybody's mind, or not everybody, but certain side of the political spectrum changed their mind about voting rights somewhere between 2006 and 2013. Because by 2013, there had been a shift in a different direction. And now we're seeing the culmination of that that's happened over the last 13 years. To where now the Voting Rights Act is basically a dead law that has no teeth, that has no enforcement, that has no way to actually, you know, make these things actually come to fruition that the law intended to come to fruition, because the courts have taken away all of the enforcement mechanisms that the law had. And if a law can't be enforced, a law isn't going to be followed.
1: Well, some of the people that I talk to, they're scared to go vote because they feel like they may be locked up. I don't know the truth to that. I don't know.
0: Yeah, no. So one thing that happened, and I guess this could be about, so there's a couple of things going on here. One thing would be probably people who had a previous conviction.
1: Okay.
0: And they're not clear, or they don't know, or they're worried that basically the government could come after them, because we've seen that happen. And that's why I say that if you don't fight, you're going to lose these rights. People fought, people went to jail, people did all this stuff to get these rights, and we have to keep that fight going. And we need to support our people who go and vote and get unfairly targeted by the government because of that. In addition to people who may have had a conviction in the past, the other group of people would be individuals who maybe are from another country, or maybe they're first or second generation immigrant from another country. And they may feel like what they have could be taken away, and that they're worried that, you know, something could be taken away. This new law that's coming into effect in January is going to require people to come up with documents that in some case people don't have, and not because they're not in the country legally, but simply because of how our immigration system worked in the past. If you were a child of an immigrant who got naturalized, you automatically become a citizen. You don't go through the naturalization process. And since you don't go through the naturalization process, you may not actually get a document that says you're a U.S. citizen.
1: Wow.
0: The law says your parent is a U.S. citizen. That makes you a U.S. citizen, as long as you are living with that parent and you, as a child. So you grow up with a parent who is a U.S. citizen, and you become a U.S. citizen. And you may not have the documents to show it. You might be the child of a military person born overseas. You may have been born overseas, because, by the way, that happens a lot.
1: Yeah.
0: There's one thing our soldiers are really good at. Our soldiers are really good at making babies overseas.
1: Indeed.
0: There's a whole lot of that. So these babies come home, and sometimes because they weren't actually born in the United States, you know, the children of our service members are automatically citizens at birth. But they may not have the right document because of the fact that they were born in another country.
1: How do one go about getting the document?
0: So, I mean, for that individual, like if your child's born in another country, you actually go through the U.S. Embassy. Which is a process that a lot of people aren't familiar with. And most people are just used to getting their birth certificate at the hospital. But when a child is born overseas, there are steps that have to be taken with the U.S. Embassy immediately to get that taken care of. And as far as the kids in the United States, when a parent gets naturalized, there needs to be some deliberate action to make sure that the children are getting the documents that they are going to need for the rest of their life. And that wasn't something that was a huge priority in the past, but it has become, just in the last few years, we've gone through these cycles of being very anti-immigrant in America, and we're in one of these cycles now where people are very, you know, where the government is very much against immigration and trying to push back on immigration. So it's never been more important for parents to help their kids get the documents that they need to prove their citizenship.
1: What are some of the other things that we should look at as far as our community? One, I know getting out to vote. When is the election time?
0: Okay, so the August election is August 18th. Very important to know that this August election is an election that everybody can vote in.
1: Okay.
0: All right? Everybody can vote in. Now, if you want to support a partisan candidate in a partisan race, you have to be a member of that party to do that. But there's also nonpartisan races, and there's also what's called universal primary elections that everybody gets to participate in. So sometimes people think you don't vote. You can't vote in August unless you're with a major party, and nothing could be further from the truth. Everybody gets a ballot in August, and some of these races are incredibly important. A lot of these races, most of these races, are actually decided in August. So that August election, only about 40% of the already low turnout that we get in November. We're anticipating this year in November to get only about 60% of our registered voters are actually going to show up to vote in November. That's what we're planning for based off of past history. I hope the population here proves me wrong. But that is, you know, what we have to plan for based on past results. But only a fraction, less than half of those people actually show up in August. And it's stunning because of the fact that so many key important roles in our community are decided in August. They are actually decided in August. And if you wait until November, you didn't have a say in so many things that have already been decided before you ever get to that, before you ever get that November election, that November ballot in front of you.
1: Is early voting still going on?
0: Oh, absolutely. So we will have 9 days of early voting in August.
1: Okay.
0: And then we will have 14 days of early voting in November.
1: So if someone wants to know more about information about voting, where should they go?
0: BrowardVotes.gov is your source for exactly what's going on, what sites are going to be open, where you should go to vote. During early voting, you can go anywhere in your county. So anywhere in your county. But yeah, come to BrowardVotes.gov. We have a lot of great information there. Even if you don't live in Broward County, there's a lot of good information for you and help guide you in the right direction for things, as far as what type of ID that you need and these kind of things. And we'll keep everybody posted on what's changing, what's developing, what they should be concerned about, and what, you know, and what's happening and how, you know, how to overcome some of these challenges that we're facing right now.
1: And what's some of your location, your main location?
0: So we are now in Fort Lauderdale. We're on 21st Avenue. So it's 4650 Northwest 21st Avenue. We're just south of Commercial Boulevard between the Turnpike and I-95. So we're very much centrally located in Broward County, but we also have 6 branch office locations. Our branch offices are at the Coral Springs Library, Tamarack Library, Southwest Regional in Pembroke Pines, Miramar Library. We're at the Broward College South Campus, and we're at the E. Pat Larkin Center in Pompano Beach. So we have 6 branch offices plus our main location that's in the middle.
1: So during early voting, they can go to either one of those, either one of those.
0: So basically during early voting, so we're going to have about 20 locations open in August.
1: Okay.
0: So you have to look at the map and see all of our 20 locations that we'll have in August, and then we'll have close to 30 locations in November. So we'll have even more early voting in November than we have in August. So August, look for about 20. I think we're at 21 sites in August, and we'll be about 29 to 30 sites in November.
1: Okay. Joe, Mr. Scott, I want to say thank you for coming in and sharing this information. It's important. It's valuable information that we need to have. And again, you're more than welcome to come back.
0: Well, Maestro, thanks for having me, and thanks for covering this. It's an important story.
1: Yes, it is. You've been listening to Community Matters on the Maestro. Just remember, we always play a lot of music, but we all are not about music. We're about great information like this with Mr. Scott, Supervisor of Election, to share with you. Make sure you go to their website. And the website again, sir?
0: BrowardVotes.gov.
1: 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Thank you for listening.
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17: Welcome to Community Connect. I'm the Maestro, and I have a special guest here. I'll let them introduce themselves, and they're going to tell you why they're here. Starting with you, sir.
18: Commissioner Luke Lewis, City of North Idaho, District A.
17: And you?
19: And Commissioner Dr. Regina Martin, City of North Lauderdale, District C.
17: Wow. I got two great people in the house here today.
18: We're happy to be here.
17: Well, yes, thank you guys for coming, but let's talk about why you guys are here. And it's definitely something dealing with the community. So absolutely. I'll start with you, young lady.
19: Yes. And so we're here just to let the city know, not just City of North Lauderdale, but Broward County in general, that we're having an event on July the 25th, our backpack giveaway and
18: swim safety initiative.
19: Yes.
17: So what made you come up with this?
18: Well, we experienced some great losses in the city within the last few weeks. Young children are losing their lives due to negligence about swim safety. So we wanted to put it together, merge both, marrying them together, our backpack dealing with going back to school,
19: yes,
18: and also start a campaign dealing with swim safety.
19: Yes.
17: Swim safety is something big in our culture. We lose more people each and every day. And lately it's been hitting close to home for us.
18: Yes.
17: In our neighborhoods. I think you guys have lost some people in y'all district.
19: Yes,
17: right?
19: We have. Yes. Matter of fact, just recently, we lost a 2-year-old. And prior to that,
18: a
19: 4-year-old. Yes. And so we believe that North Lauderdale was the leading in the drowning of this summer. And so we think this initiative is so important to get the families, you know, educated. And there was so much as well I learned on today. And so we want to thank you and, of course, Jessica for this opportunity. And so we're ready to run with this. We're ready to start this tour. And just for you guys that are listening to us, for the other cities that are listening to us, we want to make sure not only are we educating the City of North Lauderdale, but all of the local municipalities.
18: Yes.
19: This is so important.
17: It is.
19: And we're excited about this. Yes.
17: And you know, what you're saying is so true. And I guess what bothers me as not a worker, but as a parent to my kids are grown, but regardless of that, those are somebody else's kids out there too.
18: Mm. Yes.
17: And when you see that on the news, you get kind of like, you just shake your head and like, what can we do better? We got to come together as a group of people, as a community.
19: Yes, we do.
18: Yes, we do.
17: Care what city you live in, what state you live in. If we got some kind of say-so, we got some kind of power that we can connect people with people, educating them to swim safely. That's what we must do. Mm-hmm. And I thank you guys for that, too, because
19: thank you.
17: You guys, you stepping up the game. You stepped the game up today just meeting with you guys, talking with you guys. The vision that you have, and I start with you, sir, and I start with your vision, too.
19: Yes, sir.
17: Is let's talk about your vision that you have for something like this.
18: So ultimately, our goal is to educate the residents. We see that there's a crisis going on, and it's not just our children. In the last few months, even our mayor's aide, her husband died from drowning.
17: Oh, wow.
18: So it's a big initiative that we have that we just got to start somewhere. And we're starting today basically saying, hey, we're campaigning for people, not just children, adults, everyone. If you need help, come get the help that you need right here at your local facility, right in the heart of North Lauderdale.
17: And you, young lady?
19: Yes, and so with this campaign, for me, it is so, so important. Now, one of the questions I was asked in a meeting, and I was kind of a little ashamed about this, you know, when he asked how many people in here, when Ken asked how many people swim. And, you know, I've always had a fear of swimming. I love the water, but I never learned.
17: Really?
19: Yes, sir. In my big old age, I never learned to swim. You get what I'm saying? And so I realized, especially when he brought up the cultural methods and things of that nature. And so we had just a couple of minutes to speak. And I said to myself, wow, the reason why I never learned was because, you know, I was going to the other facilities, mm-hmm. and, you know, and I didn't feel a connection.
17: Right.
19: And so today I said to myself, not only am I excited about this campaign, and I think, you know, I can become the face of those that also had a fear of water, right? Yeah. You love the water. And so, you know, just to really motivate them, mm-hmm. you know, in this big age, and I'm literally going to take the initiative myself as well and learning to swim. And so for those of you that are listening, you can start at any age, right? Mm-hmm. And so let's do this together. And so we are excited to bring this campaign, this tour in the city of North Lauderdale. And we thank you, those of you that are listening and those of you that have a heart, because we've found out that you've been doing this forever.
17: Yes.
19: You know, and a lot of times we don't see us. Mm-hmm. You understand what I'm saying? And so today was so informative. And knowing that, you know, North Lauderdale gets to be the face of this campaign, we're excited about joining you all.
17: And I'm glad you said that, because what frustrated me in all these years of doing this, I would go to some of my athlete friends, mm-hmm. some of my entertainer friends, mm-hmm. and I talked to them about supporting this.
19: And they didn't see the importance of it.
17: They didn't see the importance of it.
19: Yeah, yeah.
17: And that hurt me from my heart, from the core of my heart. I say, you don't understand what I'm asking for. I'm asking you to help save somebody's life. And you go out here and you will just throw away some money, hang out, drink it, go to the bathroom, let it out.
19: Right. Mm-hmm.
17: But you won't put no money back in the community, giving to save life. And this is my show talking. I'll let you have it, because I'm keeping it real.
19: Yeah. No.
17: And it hurt me, because I'm sitting down there saying, what does it take?
19: My Lord.
17: What does it take for you mm-hmm. to get it? Mm-hmm. And when I heard about the mother two kids drowning, I had to sit down and I just shook my head and say, here's another one.
19: Yep.
17: So to people listening out there, and to some of my friends who's in the entertainment business, in the sports business, you're no different than anybody with a child.
19: Yes.
17: Can drown at any point in life. We have to remember, that's something that we got to remember. Listen, you could drown in a bathtub.
18: Yeah.
19: That was shocking to me today when you actually mentioned that.
17: Yeah.
19: Yeah.
17: You could drown in a bathtub. Mm. You know, and then let's talk about the other kids that have
19: autism.
17: Challenges.
19: Right.
17: Mm-hmm. Right. We never think about those kids.
19: No.
17: They got to be taken care of, too. They don't fear the water. They just go in. Yeah. They fall in love with the water and not knowing they don't know how to swim.
19: Right.
17: So these are the things that we have to remember. If you wanted to share something or tell somebody, a people of your community, what would you say to them now?
19: I would say that it's time. And we're making the effort. We're willing to do the work. And we're excited again about what's happening for North Lauderdale. And again, it's so unfortunate, these recent deaths. And we want to let you know that we're just not here just talking and, you know, and just gaming. No, no, no. We're here and we're doing something about it. And so please, y'all come out. Support what your local commissioners are doing. Myself and Luke Lewis, we're here. And we want to let the parents know and our residents know that we care. And because we care, we're here to let you guys know that it's time. And, you know, we love the waters just as much, and it's time, and we're getting the job done.
18: Yes.
17: You know, I love what you just said, but we have to put aside our differences.
19: Absolutely.
17: Our cities. We have to put aside who we want to vote for.
19: Come on now.
17: You know, it ain't about that. It's about the community.
19: That's right.
17: I don't care what party you belong to.
19: Serving the community. That's right.
17: You got to serve the community. I don't care what color you are. You got to serve that community. It's only one blood that is red that you have to learn how to say, this is a human life. This is a child life that's going into the pool about to drown. Are you going to stand there and look at it? And then we're going to talk about CPR. How many people know CPR, Lewis?
18: Yes. Well, I personally, my mother teaches CPR for the Broward Teachers Union. So I was fortunate to learn how to swim and CPR at an early age due to me actually drowning at about 4 years old.
19: Wow.
18: Yeah. So it's something that my parents, of course, once they saved me, they said, you got to learn to swim.
19: Mm-hmm.
18: So from an early age, I was able to learn how to swim. And then learned actually CPR because they had to resuscitate me to bring me back.
17: Mm.
18: And that, now if my family wasn't fortunate enough to know how to do that, I wouldn't be here today.
17: Well, I had to do CPR on a guy one time.
19: Mm-hmm.
17: And when I first took the class, I said, you know, I don't need to take that class. Now, a friend of mine who works in the fire department said, Maestro, I want you to take it. Okay. I took it. Didn't think no more of it. And just happened to be, I was sitting in a restaurant one morning with some friends.
19: Wow.
17: Mm. And I see this guy needing CPR. Everybody else was standing panicking. And I said, just help get him out the booth.
19: Now, was he choking?
17: Yeah.
19: Okay. Wow.
17: And it's like, and the people that he was with, the couple he was with, they had panicked. I mean, sit there literally and just looked at him because they couldn't move.
19: Mm.
17: These are things that you have to deal with when it comes to adults, but when it comes to small kids too.
19: Right.
18: Very true.
17: You know, you don't know what area, what time is gonna be that you gotta save somebody's life. It's important. From a baby to a child to an adult,
19: mm-hmm.
17: It's important. Tell me about your journey that you have experienced with CPR. Have you had any?
19: Yes, so I'm actually certified.
17: Okay.
19: And so I'm fortunate I'm certified, but again, y'all, I need to learn to swim.
17: Yeah, that's a good point.
19: Yeah.
17: I'm glad you said that.
19: Yes,
17: that's
19: sir.
17: A good point.
19: Yes, sir.
17: I'm certified, but I need to learn how to swim.
19: I need to learn to swim. Yes, sir.
17: Mm. You got a book bag giveaway.
19: We do.
18: Mm-hmm. July 25th from 1 to 4 p.m. right at the City Hall, right in the parking lot of the City Hall. We're going to shut down half of the parking lot. There'll be
19: bounce
18: houses.
19: Don't forget about the pool party.
18: Oh, yeah. We won't forget the pool party because at the pool party, that's where we do our swim safety lessons.
19: That's right.
18: But I want you to come enjoy yourself. There'll be free food, backpacks, all type of school supplies.
19: Vendors, music.
18: Vendors, music. Walmart will be there with supplies. Mm-hmm. The commissioners are supporting the book bags. Nana's house will be there with us. I want you to join us.
17: So are you going to do the swim safety first and after the swim safety?
18: No, the swim safety will be a little bit later on in the program because we have another event that'll be joining in to make sure so the swim safety will be a big portion. We're going to shut down everything.
19: Right.
18: Talk about swim safety.
19: The Children's Services Council will be with us. Yes,
18: CSC, we appreciate you.
19: Yeah, thank you
17: indeed.
19: In advance. Yeah.
17: I want to say thank you for coming in, sharing this information. We have a swim safety tour now.
18: Yes, we do.
17: That we're going to follow
18: through.
19: Yes, we do.
17: And we're not leaving other cities out.
19: No, we're not.
17: We're telling you, if you want to be a part of this, call Maestro.
18: Call Maestro. You know where to find
19: them
18: at.
19: Thank you, Maestro.
17: Okay.
18: Cox Media Group.
17: Indeed. I always say we play a lot of music, but we're not about a lot of music. We're about educating our people. With great information like this, you need to listen. You need to learn. Learn how to swim.
19: Mm-hmm.
17: Learn about swim safety. And we say to you, God bless you. You're listening to Community Connect. I'm the Maestro. Thank you for listening.
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1: You don't. 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
2: Anybody that's black.
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0: 90s when they was fine. 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
1: What's up, Baltimore? 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We've come to praise one God, one name, and is worthy of all our praise. 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

Bishop Walker coming up next, y'all. But we giving God some praise this morning with Hezekiah Walker. Every praise. If you're in your car, turn your radio all the way up, y'all. 97.9 The Beat, Dallas, Texas. Good morning. Good morning, D.C. Good morning, Miami. Fort Lauderdale. Here we go.

0: right, y'all. We got to go, y'all. I apologize. Listen, y'all better hold. Whatever it is you're going through, y'all make sure you hold on to God's unchanging hand, y'all. That's the Stewart Twins. Y'all make sure y'all download that whole album right there. I absolutely love it, y'all. I got your front page right here.
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0: All right, 15 after the hour, y'all, front page right here. It is good morning.
3: Good morning, Ricky. It is Monday, July 20th. Here's what's going on in the news. The U.S. says its military mission against Iran is far from over. Energy Secretary Chris Wright says the operation will continue until its goals are met, calling it critical for peace in the Middle East and around the world. He would not say whether the U.S. plans to retaliate after two American service members were killed in an Iranian attack in Jordan, saying only that their deaths were tragic and the mission is meant to save lives in the long run. Meanwhile, U.S. Central Command says human remains have been found near the site of that attack, and officials are working to determine whether they belong to the missing service member. In a separate incident, another U.S. service member was killed in Iraq while helping destroy explosives from a downed Iranian attack drone. In other news, Ricky, the family of 18-year-old Nolan Wells will say their final goodbyes today in Ocean Springs, Mississippi. Wells disappeared during a 4th of July boating trip near Horn Island, and his body was found 2 days later. Investigators are still trying to figure out exactly what happened. They say there is no confirmed evidence of foul play. However, an autopsy result is still pending. Reverend Al Sharpton will deliver the eulogy, and a celebration of life will follow at the Jackson County Fairgrounds. Elsewhere, thousands are gathering in Chicago for the NAACP National Convention. This year's event centers on voting rights, civic participation, and inspiring the next generation of voters. Organizers have also announced a $20 million effort to help increase voter turnout before the November midterm elections. For info on these stories and more, go to RickySmileyMorningShow.com. 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
4: Gentlemen, we have a World Cup champion finally. Spain beat Argentina in extra time 1-0 or 1-0 in soccer terms, man. Guess who was greeted with boos when they announced him to the field? President Donald Trump. That doesn't surprise us, but it is what it is. Music icon Pharrell was in attendance, and they showed him on the video screen, and the commentator mistakenly called him ASAP Rocky.
3: Come on.
4: I guess we still do all look alike, man. But in all fairness, ASAP Rocky was there sitting like two rows below him, a lot with Rihanna was there as well, and Future. Jalen Brunson was there. So it was a lot of us in the building at the World Cup final. It's almost football season, ladies and gentlemen. That's all I got to say. Let's get ready. That's my quick sports report. Brigitte Tat, what you got coming up next?
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0: Nope, don't even think about putting that makeup on in the car. I see y'all. Rodney could be talking about you in the next traffic report. Be safe out there, family. Good morning, Rodney. What's going on in those Miami streets?
7: Hey, good Monday morning to you, Ricky. It is the 20th day of July. July 20th already. 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
7: 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Time for the hot spot. What up, Brett?
8: What up, Ricky? Good morning, everybody. I'm your girl, Brat Tat Tat, and this is the Hot Spot, where we bring you music, movies, and more. So let's get on off into it. Well, y'all, a new residency is bringing together some of gospel music's biggest names, like the Clark Sisters, Fred Hammond, Dietrich Haddon will co-headline the Legends of Gospel Vegas Residency. That is going to be awesome. Wow. It's the first show of its kind and the start of a new concert series at the Virgin Hotels Las Vegas. I didn't know Virgin, that's the same people who doing the cruise, the same Virgin people. Oh, they got it popping. I didn't even know they had a hotel. Okay, that's what's up. The residency kicks off October 8th and tickets go on sale Friday, y'all. Dr. Holly Carter is the creator of the show, and she says it will create gospel music's legacy and impact and continue with future concerts featuring more of gospel music's brightest stars. So that is amazing. Congratulations go out to them. Meanwhile, y'all, Alfonso Ribeiro recently spoke out on being typecast as Carlton Banks on The Fresh Prince of Bel-Air. And here's what he said about playing the character Carlton during an appearance on the Byron Scott Fast Break podcast.
9: I spent most of my life wanting people to not see me as that character. Growing up, I'd done so many things before that it was hard for me to all of a sudden be like, hey, you're this corny, almost white kid, you know, but you're black. And I was like, I spent my whole life after that just going, please recognize me from something else. It was always such a hard thing then, right, for me to understand that, like, wait a minute, I did something so well that they're never letting me act anymore because I was only that character. But now that I've gotten older, I was fortunate enough to make other people happy. Their happiness is what makes them go, Carlton, right? Yeah, do the dance, yes, right? Yeah. Like,
8: right. You know what? And every time I see him, I want to say that. Carlton, do the dance. But Steve Urkel, what's his real name? Jaleel White?
10: Uh-huh. Right.
8: He said the same thing. And I remember Arnold from Different Strokes. Arnold, what's his real name? Gary Coleman. Yep. I don't know him from that. Like, so that's sad, but that is so true. We fall in love with the character, and that is who they are. And unfortunately, it's hard for them to, like, get jobs and stuff after that because people only see them as that character. So,
11: ooh, yeah, Jaleel White definitely got typecasted.
8: Oh, my God. He no matter what he do for the rest of his life, he going to be Steve Urkel.
11: Yep.
8: Oh, my goodness. All right, y'all, we're going to wrap up the hot spot on that note. But if you miss any part of the show, make sure you check it out on the Ricky Smiley Morning Show podcast, available wherever you get your podcasts. And you can catch me on my social media at So Brett. Coming up next, y'all, we got Rock T with that joke of the day. Lord have mercy. That's next right here on the Ricky Smiley Morning Show.
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7: Hey, good morning, family. Rodney's going to tell you about our traffic this morning in Miami and surrounding areas.
3: 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I'm looking pretty good out there for a Monday morning on this 20th day of July 2026. 636, 24 away from 7 o'clock. Had an earlier accident in Coral Springs on Atlantic Boulevard at the Coral Ridge Drive that happened about a half hour ago. 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
7: 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Hey, appreciate it, Rodney. 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
4: Hey, good morning to everyone listening here on Hot 105. I'm 7 News anchor Tavares Jones here, and here's what's making headlines on this Monday morning, July 20th. Starting out in Broward and developing now, police are investigating a shooting in Lauderhill that leaves a man dead. This all happened just after 10 o'clock last night along the 6800 block of Landings Drive. That's where officers arrived to find the victim who had been shot multiple times. The man would die on the scene there from his injuries. At last check this morning, police say they've made no arrest. If you know anything about this incident in Lauderhill, you're asked to call Broward Crime Stoppers. And now to Miami-Dade, where a City of Miami police lieutenant is off the job following an arrest for DUI. Thomas Carroll has been suspended. This is his second legal issue in less than 2 years. Carroll was also relieved of duty back in 2024 after a domestic violence arrest involving his wife. Internal Affairs is now investigating. In other news this morning, it's officially back to school season, and now is a good time to shop for those school supplies. Florida's back-to-school sales tax holiday starts today. 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It runs through August 20th. I'm Tavares Jones. That's your 7 News update here on the Ricky Smiley Morning Show on Hot 105. 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
8: Good morning, family. 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
7: All right, y'all, ladies and gentlemen, it's about that time. Ah. Oh, man, Rock Tease. Joke of the day. All right, come on with it.
23: What's the difference between a sock and a camera?
7: What is the difference?
23: A sock takes 5 toes. A camera takes 4 toes.
8: I like that one.
7: Think
8: about it. I like that.
7: Little Daryl, I ain't even laughing at that one,
23: huh? Come on, dog.
7: Huh?
23: A sock takes 5 toes.
8: No. Let's say it again.
23: And a camera takes 4 toes.
7: Huh? Leave me alone. Nope.
23: That was a winner, Rock. Come on, man.
7: No, it was not.
23: Oh, man.
7: It was not. A third grader, a second grader. Somebody with no brain.
23: Take me on the road, Rick.
7: No, bro. No. Hell no.
23: Let me open up, dog.
7: No. No, we're trying to get our ticket sales up, not down. Gary, what you got coming up next?
0: Coming up, Rick, next time, I'm going to expand your vocabulary with the word of the week. 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
5: It's time for Gary's Word of the Week.
6: And you know this, man.
7: All right, y'all, it's time to expand your vocabulary with the Word of the Week. Now, Gary, don't embarrass us, all right? Mm-hmm. We just want to know this Monday morning, what word will you be expanding our vocabulary with this week?
8: Well, this week's word is very simple and easy. I mean, you just break it down in syllables. The word for the week, yeah, is dichotomy.
9: Oh.
8: Yep.
9: No.
7: Wait a minute.
8: No, sir.
9: I can see how you can make that enunciation mistake. Look at how it's broken down. I think you know.
7: Say it again. What's the word again, girl?
8: Dick hot on me.
9: No.
0: Sir.
8: D-I-C hot H-O-T-L-M-Y. Out of me.
9: I think the first three letters got you excited, but look at the breakdown, the actual breakdown of the word.
10: Don't say what you just said and out of me together. That's kind of cool. Just don't. Just try harder, Gary. You got this.
9: Look at the breakdown of the word.
7: Treat it like you're doing your drip for the day with confidence.
0: Yeah.
8: Dick hot of me.
0: Did say it with confidence. Hey, look at
7: Okay, the word is a noun.
8: Yeah.
7: And pronounce it. Look at the how this broke down.
8: Uh-huh. Yeah. Dichotomy.
9: There you go.
7: There you go.
0: Just please put it together.
8: Dichotomy.
7: You went from dick to dyke.
0: I know. It's too much.
10: I don't know
0: it's
10: how to
0: really
10: get the
0: too
10: dyke
0: much.
10: Out of you.
0: But too early for this.
10: Hopefully.
8: And
10: the other one not of you.
0: Oh, yeah. What has happened?
7: This is a bad Monday. We apologize to all the listeners out there. We did not want to start this Monday off like this. Gary, be kind and give the definition to the listeners out there that are supporting you.
8: The definition is a division or contrast between two things that are represented as being
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0: What the?
7: Look where you're going. You know you're driving crazy out there. All right, Rodney, how's the traffic looking right now?
12: Hey, good morning, Joe. Ricky took me by surprise. 6:51 on Hot 105, 9 minutes away from 7 o'clock. Good Monday morning to you on this 20th day of July 2026. On the roadways, got a disabled vehicle in Miami-Dade County if you're traveling 95 Express. This is southbound right at Northwest 103rd Street. That's over into the left lane. 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Happy birthday to Brenda Strickland.
7: All right, that was a helpful traffic update. All right, Ryan, appreciate that. Now, what's going on in Miami-Dade and Broward counties?
12: Thank you, Ricky. Good morning. And here are your Hot 105 headlines. A tropical depression formed on Sunday morning from a low-pressure system near the Florida Gulf Coast, and it's forecast to become Tropical Storm Bertha sometime today, forecasters said. A tropical storm watch has been issued for Florida from the Ochanoke River to the Alabama border. It's expected to move along the northern Gulf Coast during the next several days, says the Hurricane Center, and bringing rain. Whether you agree or disagree with the political climate, today is the deadline to register to vote or change party affiliation. This must be done by the close of business day, whether you vote in Palm Beach County, Broward County, or Miami-Dade County. Again, today is the deadline to register to vote or change party affiliation. And speaking of elections, residents who are voting for U.S. Congress District 24, represented by Federica Wilson, who's retiring, there will be a candidates forum, The Road to Congress, the battle for Florida's District 24, taking place this Wednesday, 7:30 p.m. to 9:30 p.m. at the Little Haiti Cultural Complex, 212 Northeast 59th Terrace in Miami. The event is sponsored by the Miami-Dade Chamber of Commerce, the 100 Black Men of South Florida, Inc., the Urban League of Greater Miami, the Black-Owned Media Alliance, and the National Panhellenic Council of Miami-Dade County. The event is free and open to the public. Your Hot 5 weather, mostly sunny today with a high around 93, hot, humid, with the heat index feeling like 105 degrees. Right now, clear skies and 82 degrees. Those are your Hot 5 headlines.
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12: 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We have the founder and former mayor of the city of Opa-locka, Matthew Pikett. How are you?
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18: 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The address is 1317 Northwest West 183rd Street in the city of Miami Gardens. We have 19 HBCUs coming together to host this event, from Alcorn State, Bethune-Cookman, Fisk University, Florida A&M, Florida Memorial, Grambling State, Hampton University, Livingstone College, Tuskegee University, and many, many more, including Morehouse, Spelman, Clark Atlanta, Howard, North Carolina Central, Savannah State, South Carolina State, Spelman, and Alabama State, and Albany State.
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18: 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Bidwish tournament, space tournament, hang out. 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

0: Hey, Ron. 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
5: All right, Joe Rick's Mountain Morning Show, 5 minutes after the hour. Gary has the tea and the color of the day. Gary, good morning.
6: Good morning, Ricky. Good morning, America. Good morning to you. It's Monday. A beautiful, beautiful day in the neighborhood. And here's what's happening in celebrity news. They say, honey, hide your cheeks and protect your clippers. They say because Will Smith, Sidney, took his close friend and Big Willie to us, y'all, just completely broke the internet, y'all, with the ultimate jaw-dropping hair transformation. Now, according to MTL, they have the exclusive, y'all, honey, stunning receipts. And, y'all, they're saying that the 57-year-old Oscar winner has officially, y'all, debuted a completely shaven, mirror bald head, y'all, while living his absolute best billionaire life, y'all, in Europe. Now they're saying Will popped up, honey, over the weekend at the ultra exclusive E1 Series Monaco Grand Prix, looking incredibly, y'all, relaxed on a luxury yacht side by side by Prince Albert II and NBA champion, y'all, Kyle Kuzma. They said, but instead of looking at his chic crochet cardigan or his Westbrook Wasting Team fans, they said fans couldn't take their eyes, y'all, off of his freshly polished dome. For decades, y'all, they're saying the man in black, honey, icon has rocked his signature closely cropped fade, but they're saying, honey, he has officially taken it down, y'all, to smooth skin. Isn't that beautiful, y'all?
5: I think it's time to let it go.
7: Ain't nothing wrong with that.
6: Yeah, but I mean, did you think his wife made him do that? Because I don't think, I never could see Will going bald headed like that. I mean, his head is just completely bald. And people are saying, you know, honey, did Miss Jada do it? You know, Miss Jada run things, honey.
8: I'm sure everything he does is what he want to do. I'm sure I don't think
6: you think so.
5: He might be getting ready for a role in a movie.
8: I think he wanted to. Mm. Yeah, that's true too, Ricky.
6: Yeah. You think he wanted to slap Chris Rock?
8: Yeah, that's why he did it.
6: Oh. Okay.
5: You know, bald head make you look tougher, too. Because, see, if you're going to choose to fight somebody with a fade or a bald head, you ain't going to fight the bald head, dude. Bald head, they don't care.
8: Really?
5: Bald head, dude, whip your ass. But if they got a fade, you might go win that fight.
9: Oh, my
5: gosh.
8: Is that
5: how y'all think? Oh, yeah.
8: My God.
5: Yeah, you don't want to smoke a bald head. Yeah. Same thing with women, you know. Who you going to fight?

0: And Leon Thomas, man, love that right there, man. Oh, man, I got your wake-up calls. Y'all get at me now. The phone lines are wide open, 866-9-RICKY, 866-9-R-I-C-K-E-Y. 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
0: All right, hold on a second. Traffic is coming your way with Rodney.
2: 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Glad that you're here on the roadways and your commute. Got some emergency vehicles on the roadway. This is the Palmetto Expressway northbound. It's at the off-ramp to Flagler Street and some ramp restrictions. Also, the 826 south on the on-ramp at Flagler Street as well. 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

0: know. What up, Jeff?
1: Hey, good morning, Rick. Good morning, everybody. Good to be with y'all this Monday morning. Today, you all, many of you know that the family of 18-year-old Nolan Wells is going to gather in Ocean Springs, Mississippi to celebrate his life. And as many of you know, he disappeared during the 4th of July trip to Horn Island, and his body was found 2 days later. The questions surrounding his death remain unanswered, and his loved ones prepare to lay him to rest. I think there are a few things that we still have to remember, as this is far from over. A lot of people have acted online as though the case has already been solved. It has not. The official autopsy and toxicology results have not been released. The family's independent autopsy is still pending. Authorities continue to investigate, and once the investigation is complete, the findings are expected to be presented to the grand jury. The family and investigators have also agreed to jointly examine Nolan's cell phone as they continue searching for answers. The FBI has recently gotten involved, as there have been a level of threats to some involved. And what's even more concerning, Rick, over the weekend, Nolan's mother revealed that someone actually mailed hate mail to their home. Not only mailed hate mail to the home, but mailed it with a return address. Like, how insane do you have to be? The family trying to bury their son now has to deal with attacks simply because they're asking questions. Meanwhile, people connected to the case are receiving threats in a way that also kind of shifts the focus from what the investigation needs to be, and creating more confusion. So this is just difficult, man. And so today, I think the family is asking, and those who love him are asking, that today should really be about Nolan. His mother said something that really stayed with me, Rick, and that was that he wouldn't want us sitting around crying. And so today, the family, they're choosing celebration. Friends, teammates, coaches, and loved ones are going to gather not just for a funeral service, but really afterwards for a celebration of his life. Reverend Al is going to officiate. Tyler Perry helped cover the funeral expenses. Many of you know Colin Kaepernick helped provide funding for an independent autopsy. It's one of the blessings is that our community is circling around this family. This brother had dreams. He had aspirations. He had goals. And all of that was cut short. And so our prayers are with the family today. Our prayers are with his friends, his real friends, his teammates, the people who loved him before this story happened. He deserves dignity, and his family deserves answers. And all of us, hopefully, will have the patience to let the real facts and not rumors lead us to whatever the truth is, and hopefully whatever justice is for his family. So we pray for them today, Rick.
2: What justice when the FBI and everything from Donald Trump on down? What justice? Not for him, not doing this administration. No. You know, I don't know why they get involved. Get involved with to help the locals. Right. Say, hey, nothing happened to him.
1: Yes.
2: Absolutely not.
1: To shift focus actually from the investigation to others in the community who are claiming to receive threats. When you still haven't had any real evidence explained about what happened to this baby.
2: Yeah, so it's the same justice that served Emmett Till, and you know what would really be nice, what would really bless me, to see Mississippi State University football team and Ole Miss football team and all the players and stuff start to stand up like Kareem Abdul-Jabbar and Muhammad Ali and them did back in the day, you know. Put their at risk, put their livelihoods at risk and their safety at risk for a cause. And you know, if we don't stand together, we're gonna fall. And I'm telling
1: there's
2: you,
1: so
2: man,
1: much there's so much more to come, Rick, and I hope that happens.
2: I hope
1: I
2: so
1: really
2: too.
1: Do. Y'all hit me at Jeff's Nation, let me know how you're feeling, what you're thinking. Love you, Rick. Appreciate you
2: Love
1: so
2: you,
1: much.
2: Man.
1: Y'all
2: yes,
1: take
2: sir.
1: Care now.
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2: Good morning, Rodney. What's going on in those Lauderdale streets?
0: Hey, Ricky, good morning. 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Got emergency vehicles in the area of, this is Flagler Street at the Palmetto Expressway in Miami-Dade County. This is a Flagler Street, the Palmetto southbound and northbound as well. Emergency road worker there in the two center lanes. 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
3: Hey, good morning to everyone listening here on Hot 105. 7 News anchor Tavares Jones here, and I've got some news headlines for you on this Monday morning, July 20th. Starting out in Broward, where deputies are searching for the driver responsible for crashing into a home in Pompano Beach. This happened yesterday along Dr. B.J. McCormick Avenue. The driver of a Tesla plowed into two parked cars and the home's garage. Two men were seen helping the driver, who appeared to be injured from the crash, before they all took off running. If you know anything about this incident, you're urged to call Broward Crime Stoppers. And now to Miami-Dade, where police say they've arrested a man for allegedly ordering his two pit bulls to attack a man. This happened in Wynwood along Northwest 2nd Avenue near 22nd Street. Police say the suspect, Jack Jonte, encountered the victim, who was also walking his dog, when Jonte's two pit bulls attacked the man's dog. The victim says Jonte then ordered his dogs to attack him. He would end up with fractures to his face and other injuries. His dog is now recovering with a broken leg. Jonte is facing several charges, including aggravated assault, battery, and resisting a police officer. On a positive note, in other news this morning, it is officially back to school season, and now is a good time for parents to shop for those back to school supplies. Florida's back to school sales tax holiday begins today. 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It runs through August 20th. I'm Tavares Jones. That's your news update here on the Ricky Smalley Morning Show on Hot 105. 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

0: Hey, what up, John?
1: I'm good, man. 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I turn up with me in the club them all weekend long, man. And of course, hit me up on the gram at J-A-H Lion Sound.
0: J-A-H Lion Sound. Hey, man, John, appreciate you, man. Thank you for everything that you do, big dog.
1: My pleasure, man. You don't know.
0: Yes, sir. Let's go to the phone. Rick is my morning show. You are contestant number five.
2: But, you know, let me tell you something what's really crazy right now.
0: Damn.
2: But let me tell you something what's really crazy right now. You ain't gonna believe it, boy. This is so crazy right now.
0: Whew.
2: I'm talking about this so crazy right now.
0: How crazy can it be?
2: And people, folks need to listen to this, y'all, because you need to be careful when you out here buying stuff, y'all. I don't think people even know about this, boy. Shawty, I had bought a watch yesterday, because, you know, I don't never wear no watch.
0: Yeah.
2: And my sister told me, she said, boy, you need to wear a watch. You're a grown man. You need to wear a watch so you can be on time to go to work and stuff like that.
0: Yeah.
2: Shawty, I bought that watch yesterday morning, but it say it's the watch. You got to pay attention, Shawty. You got to look at the back of your watch to see where the watch made at. My watch said made in China, Shawty.
0: Yeah.
2: My watch on China time, Shawty. My watch says 7:48 p.m., so it's tonight.
0: What?
2: Because I look at the watch, Shawty, it says 7:48 p.m. tonight. So I'm thinking I'm finna go to bed early so I could be on time for the morning.
0: Yeah.
2: But I'm like, why is daylight, daytime outside? So I had my soup. I said, quit, why is daytime outside? And it says 7:48 at night. And she looked at it, and she's like, you on China time. You're not on United States time. You on China time because you ain't fix your watch to be on United States time. So I'm throwing it off. I'm thinking it's tonight.
0: Wait, what time is it now?
2: Hold on.
3: He might be telling the truth, and no, China is 12 hours ahead.
2: So. Yeah, it's 7:50 tonight, Shawty. So I'm finna go to bed so I can get a good night's sleep for tomorrow.
4: Wait a minute. Hold on.
3: So did you buy the watch in China or did you buy it in the United States?
2: No, I bought it in alone. But it was on Chinatown, but Chinatown got me throwed off, Shawty. Because it said made in China.
0: Wait a minute, say what?
2: It said made in China, Shawty, so they got it on Chinatown. I think it's a conspiracy.
0: But what part threw you off, though?
2: Because it said 7:47 p.m.
0: Right.
2: When I woke up, it said 7:47 p.m. I said, oh, man, it's tonight already. But it's tonight in China. It's tonight in China. It's not tonight in Atlanta, because in Atlanta, the sun up.
0: Okay, but was your rest interrupted? That's what I'm saying.
2: Yeah, I woke up because my alarm woke me up, but I looked at the watch instead and it said, oh, boy, it's tonight. So I said, I got to get a good night's sleep so I can be on time tomorrow.
3: But you're still in Atlanta, though, so it's morning time.
2: Yeah. So I see y'all tomorrow then.
0: Wait a minute. So what happened? Wait a minute. Hold on. So, wait a minute. What I'm trying to ask, Alfreda, so when in the morning come, what time
2: I don't know what happened to the day, Shawty. Today just disappeared. I don't know what happened to the day, Shawty.
3: They just getting today, started.
2: Yeah, it did get started, but in my mind, it's tonight. So I'm going to go off of that.
4: Okay.
2: And I'll see y'all in the morning because I'm going to get a good night's of sleep.
0: People are acting like fools driving in Miami right now. Y'all be careful on 95. Rodney, what's going on?
5: 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Slow in Broward County this morning. I-95, all the lanes are slow. This is starting around State Road 84, going all the way back to Hollywood Boulevard. And also, we've got a disabled vehicle on the exit 95 southbound at Sheridan Street. Also, a disabled vehicle in Miami-Dade County. This is the right lane, 95 northbound at the Palmetto, stop and go traffic going back to Northwest 135th Street, Opa-locka Boulevard. 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
0: Shifting gears from traffic to the top stories right now in Dade and Broward.
5: Thank you. Good morning, and here are your Hot 5 headlines. A tropical depression formed on Sunday morning from a low-pressure system near the Florida Gulf Coast, and it's forecast to become Tropical Storm Bertha sometime today, forecasters said. A tropical storm watch has been issued for Florida from the Ocotee River to the Alabama border. It's expected to move along the northern Gulf Coast during the next several days, says the Hurricane Center, and bringing rain. After Medicaid officials improperly shared data about millions of people this past January with immigration officials, ICE then shared that data with the data analytic firm Palantir, which is based in Miami, by the way, according to a new court filing. Palantir operates an app called Elite that's used by ICE agents to show addresses of non-citizens who may be subject to deportation. This came to light last week in a motion filed by more than 20 Democratic attorney generals who sued the Trump administration last year over its data sharing agreement between the Centers for Medicare and Medicaid Services and ICE. Whether you agree or disagree with the political climate, today is the deadline to register to vote or change party affiliation. This must be done by the close of business day, whether you vote in Miami-Dade County, Broward County, or Palm Beach County. Again, today is the deadline to register to vote or change party affiliation. And speaking of elections, residents who are voting for U.S. Congress District 24, represented by Federica Wilson, who's retiring, there will be a candidates forum, The Road to Congress, the battle for Florida's District 24, taking place this Wednesday, 7:30 p.m. to 9:30 p.m. at the Little Haiti Cultural Complex, 212 Northeast 59th Terrace in Miami. The event is sponsored by the Miami-Dade Chamber of Commerce, the 100 Black Men of South Florida, Inc., the Urban League of Greater Miami, the Black-Owned Media Alliance, and the National Panhellenic Council of Miami-Dade County. The event is free and open to the public. And there's also a candidates forum on Thursday presented by the Fort Lauderdale Broward NAACP for candidates for Congressional District Number 20. That event starts 6:30 p.m. to 8:30 p.m. at the Mount Hermon Amy Church, 401 Northwest 7th Terrace in Fort Lauderdale. Your Hot 5 weather, very sunny today with a high around 93, hot and humid with a heat index feeling like 105 degrees. Right now we have clear skies and 81 degrees. It dropped by 1 degree since last hour. 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
5: All right, 6 minutes after the hour, Gary has the tea and the color of the day. Gary, good morning.
6: Good morning, Ricky. Good morning, America. Good morning to you. It's Monday.
5: Speak a beautiful, loudly beautiful into day. The mic, Gary.
6: Speak loud in the mic. Okay, because they were saying I was too loud. But here's what's happening in celebrity news, y'all. Police said, y'all, that a 63-year-old man, honey, appeared to be confused, honey, when he smashed through the gates, y'all. They're saying, honey, according to a police report, they're saying the Bronx man was driving at a high rate, honey, of speed up the driveway of the Beyonce and Jay-Z's beautiful mansion. They're saying the closed mechanic driveway gates, it was closed or whatever. They said the report said that the crash, honey, caused significant damage. Now, the man, y'all, was arrested and taken to Stony Brook Hospital, y'all, for evaluation after he complained of pain. His vehicle, y'all, was definitely impounded. Now, a police source told Page Six, y'all, that the man has no criminal history and seemed confused at the scene and after the arrest. They said he did not make any threats or mention names of the residences. They said it could have just been, y'all, a chance that he picked the house, honey, if he was having a medical issue, y'all, which was so sad, honey. And they said poor Blue Ivan probably was running all over the place, terrified, honey, when somebody hit that gate. Now, the officer said, y'all, the man, honey, stopped at another home down the road and asked for a woman, y'all. Oh, my God. When told she didn't live there, they said he drove on. Now, the homeowner said the man seemed confused. Now, they're saying that Beyonce and Jay-Z, they purchased the home back in 2017 for only $26 million, y'all. So, let's keep all parties dipped up in prayer. Hopefully, this man was confused, because if he was asking for another woman, he probably meant Beyonce. He probably was looking for Beyonce, honey, and went to the wrong house, and then he found

0: 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T.I. is going to be performing that song, man. I'm so excited about that, man. But we are talking about relationships, man. Let's talk about it. 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Boy, we got some little messy stuff coming up next. 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
2: Thank you very much. Good morning to you, Ricky. Happy Monday on this 20th day of July. July 20th already, 2026. 19 minutes after 8:19 on Hot 105. And we've got a road closure due to an accident in Miami. 95 Express. This is northbound before Ives Dairy Road. Also closed 95 Express northbound between Miami Gardens Drive and Ives Dairy Road as a result. Emergency vehicles 95 northbound at Ives Dairy. That's in the left lane there. Earlier accident, 95 northbound at Sterling Road in Broward County. A little slow on that approach. 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
0: All right, 26 minutes after the hour, y'all. All right, y'all, it's about to be an argument in the studio right now. Now, the internet is going back and forth after a post went viral over the weekend. So if you caught your friend's husband, wife, boyfriend, or girlfriend cheating, would you tell them? Sounds right. Like an easy answer.
40: Okay.
0: But once people started talking about it, you know, it got a lot more complicated, right? So, Brett, what people are saying?
40: Man, Ricky, people are right split like down the middle. One side says, if that's your real friend, you got to tell him immediately. They believe royalty means protecting your friend, even if the truth hurts. But the other side says, mind your business. They say relationships are complicated. And if you tell, that could backfire. Because if your friend decides to stay with that person, you could end up being the one that they resent for bringing the bad news to them.
1: Yeah, and Brad, here is where it gets tricky.
2: Some people say the loyalty means speaking up immediately, like you said. Others say they'd only tell their friend if they personally saw it happen with their own eyes. So some would only reveal it if they had receipts, pictures, video, or undeniable proof before making that accusation that could destroy a relationship, a friendship, whatever. Because if you're wrong, now you got a whole different situation.
40: Exactly. And some people are afraid of being labeled messy or accused of trying to break people up. So even if the people are saying, if my friend didn't ask me, I'm staying out of it. Mm.
3: Well, my thing is this. I see a little difference, though.
39: What you see?
3: I mean, because now if you're my friend and I should be able to tell you, first of all, you should know your friend. You should know that I'd be able to say, girl, don't say nothing.
2: Oh, that part. You know, yes,
3: don't
2: Gary.
3: Say nothing. Yes. And, you know, and I'm going to tell you, honey, what I saw and what I heard. Now I'm telling you everything because I think you need to know, because my thing is I would want to know.
40: Right.
3: So don't right. have me sitting up here looking like a damn fool. I'm smiling all up here, honey. Leroy face, honey. And Leroy baby be the wrong
39: slave.
3: No, sir. So no, so honey, I'm telling you, sorry.
39: Can you update your names from Leroy to Jonathan?
4: Yeah.
39: Can you at least come to the 90s and just say Jonathan? Leroy is so early 70s and 60s.
40: Leroy's his fame.
39: Lamont. You know what I'm saying? Or come to 2000, Martez.
3: Oh, yeah, Marquez.
39: Say Marquavius or Jonathan.
3: Okay. Well, we'll see, honey. Those names could come if I could update them.
39: sound like somebody that was an extra on Shaft. See, this is where it gets tough now. We all seen situations where somebody tell their friend, then 2 weeks later, the couple is back together. Mm-hmm. We all right. see that. And now the person who told is the bad guy all of a sudden. You get demonized. So this morning, we want to know if you caught your friend, partner cheating. Would you tell them or would you stay out of it? 866-9-RICKY, 866-9-R-I-C-K-E-Y. What are y'all thoughts on? What are your thoughts on this, Brett?
40: Well, I feel the same way as Gary. I would tell them, but the only problem with that is when they and a person get together and they make up, they going to say, well, who told you that? Mm-hmm. And then it's going to come out that it was Gary. And then you're going to not be talked to no more. So
3: exactly.
40: That's the chance you're going to take by telling them, regardless to what they say.
39: Yeah, so that's what I was going to ask. Do you take a chance? Like, okay, now, but if I tell them, I know I'm about to put our friendship at risk, they might not be speaking to me no more. But or do you say, hey, I know you might not talk to me anymore if y'all decide to get back together.
40: Right.
39: But would you like to know something? I know something that I think you should know, but I just know that this is conversation is about to put our friendship at risk. And or would you like me to mind my business?
40: Right.
4: Well, because you said that, now I want to know.
40: Now I want to know even more.
2: And here's the other side. Think about how your friend's going to feel when they say, wait, you knew and you didn't tell me?
40: That part.
2: No, I got to tell. I'm telling.
40: Yeah.
2: I don't care. You don't ever have to be my friend again because I would want you to tell me.
40: Yeah, because if you don't be my friend anymore, then you were my friend in the first place.
2: That part.
39: Yeah, but some of y'all some of them already be knowing. Like you, her hair wasn't mashed down in the back when she left. Her hair wasn't mashed down.
2: Yeah. But that's fine.
39: When your hair mashed down so bad till you can see the scalp.
2: What happened?
4: Oh my God. That's mashed down, dog.
40: You stupid.
39: What the hell?
4: Have you ever had a friend come to you after you broke up with somebody and they say, man, I've been wanting to tell you, but I just.
40: Oh, I hate that.
2: Well, I wish I would. Well, why didn't you? That's why I would just tell. Yeah. You got to just tell.
40: I ain't with them no more.
2: Mm-mm.
39: Yeah.
2: Because you're not my friend if you don't tell me.
40: Exactly.
39: Right. Right. Well, I had to walk a girl to the mirror and take another mirror and show her where the back of her hair was mashed down. to the point where I said, you didn't do your hair like that. Why the back of your hair mashed down to the point where you can really see the scalp? Like,
2: sir.
39: If you can see the scalp, that means he will, ooh.
2: Mr. Smiley.
39: He will, ooh.
2: Sir. Ricky Smiley. No, sir.
39: Gary, no, I'm sorry.
4: Yeah, stop.
39: Also, yeah, we're gonna go to the phone, babe.
2: Oh my God.
39: And then you get on the internet, take a picture, put it on the internet. Now you got sponsorship by Kaleidoscope.
4: The first flat top.
39: Yeah, now you got a hair grease sponsor. Hey, Ricky, let's go to the phone. Good morning.
5: Well, I'm Tammy from Orlando. And no, I would not tell because I have friends that have been arrested for me telling them information like that. So, no, that secret will have to be with me until they figure that out.
6: Hi, my name is Ronique, and I'm from Texas. I would stay out of it. I learned my lesson from it. I made a mistake and told my friend that her lover, which she complained about all the time, how much she was in love, was cheating. And she got mad at me and left me, and we haven't been friends since. So, no.
7: Hey, Ricky, it's Lucky Lisa. Normally, I would just mind my business. But if I find out that my best friend knew that my man was cheating on me and didn't tell me, she wouldn't be my best friend anymore.
8: Hi, my name is Gabrielle, Clemson, Alabama. I've done that. It backfired in my face. And so I just stay out of it, especially when you're single. Just stay out of it.
39: Man, I was living in an apartment complex, and I saw it go on every, really? Almost every night. Yeah. The good dude was a friend of mine, was in the military. And old girl had, a dude was coming through there every night, every night.
2: Did you tell?
39: And me and my neighbor went up there to have a talk with him, and we got the nerve. We talked about it for weeks. We got the nerve because the dude, we went to high school together. He's a fireman. What up, boy? I know you listen to the show. He know, like me and him talked about it. He was my high school teammate. We walked up there. We got the nerve, got our nerves up. And my boy George Fleming lived down in apartment number 6. And my boy lived in apartment number 8. I was living in apartment number 1. And boy, we went up the damn steps and to knock on the door. And our boy, and he was not home. And then we just didn't have the nerves after that. But we sure was finna tell him. We sure was finna tell him, man. That boy, I'm talking about, that was strife. I'll never forget that. Ooh, I'll never forget that. And the dude was real nice, man. The dude was real nice, working hard, taking care of his family. Wow. You know, just kind of like on the nerdy side a little bit. And right. Just real easy going or whatever.
2: Don't you think it's different with guys? I think it's kind of different with guys. Like, you know how y'all didn't go back and tell him? Girls would have been like, hey, I'm telling. I don't care. I think it's different with guys.
39: And back then, it wasn't no phone. What, you going to go out there with a Polaroid and take a picture?
4: Yes. Yes, you know what I'm saying? Got to weigh that bad.
39: It wasn't no phones. It wasn't no AI. Yeah. It wasn't no you can video. It wasn't no ring camera.
2: Yeah.
39: You know what I'm saying? You ain't have no backup. Like, if you catch a dude at the door, would you run your ass out there with your drawers on with a Polaroid to take a picture? Because this was in the 90s.
3: Yeah.
39: Man. Or whatever. Man. Boy, there's a lot went on in that apartment complex. Boy, some crimes committed. I was part of a crime that was committed. I have to tell y'all about that one day. Are we taking more phone calls on the other side? All right, we'll be taking more of your phone calls. Y'all get out of 866-9-RICKY, 866-9-RICKEY. 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
39: Good morning, Miami-Dade, Broward, and Rodney. How's it looking in those streets?
10: Hey, Ricky, good morning to you live from the Hot 105 Traffic Studio and University Dodge, home of the No Bull Deal, UniversityDodge.com. 836 right now, 24 minutes away from 9 o'clock. And on the roadways, got some road closures. 95 Express, this is northbound between Ives Dairy Road on the northbound entrance there. Also, 95 Express, northbound between Miami Gardens Drive and Ives Dairy Road. A lot of construction in that area, too. But this is closed due to an accident. That's a look at traffic. 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
11: Hey, good morning to everyone listening here on Hot 105. I'm 7 News anchor Tavares Jones here, and here's what's making headlines on this Monday morning, July 20th. Starting out in Broward and developing now, police are investigating a shooting in Lauderhill that leaves a man dead. This all happened just after 10 o'clock last night along the 6800 block of Landings Drive. That's where officers arrived to find the victim who had been shot multiple times. The man would die on the scene there from his injuries. At last check this morning, police say they've made no arrest. If you know anything about this incident in Lauderhill, you're asked to call Broward Crime Stoppers. And now to Miami-Dade, where a City of Miami police lieutenant is off the job following an arrest for DUI. Thomas Carroll has been suspended. This is his second legal issue in less than 2 years. Carroll was also relieved of duty back in 2024 after a domestic violence arrest involving his wife. Internal Affairs is now investigating. In other news this morning, it's officially back to school season, and now is a good time to shop for those school supplies. Florida's back to school sales tax holiday starts today. Families can save on eligible school supplies, tech items, and clothing. It runs through August 20th. I'm Tavarius Jones. That's your 7 News update here on the Ricky Smiley Morning Show on Hot 105. 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
3: 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We'll have you.

0: 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Listen, this morning, we're in the studio arguing about this one right here. 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
1: Yes, it's Fred from Orlando, and no, I would not stay out of it. In fact, I would confront it, and I think that's what we need to do.
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3: Cassandra from St. Louis, I'm going to say something to him, and I most definitely will say something to my best friend. 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
4: This is Steven. I'm calling from Orlando. If I caught my best friend's partner cheating, I'll definitely tell my best friend. You stay loyal to your friend. 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
5: Hi, my name is Allie Dixon. I'm calling from St. Louis. And I would absolutely tell my friend because I'm not going to compromise my morals and my integrity just because she's going to stop talking to me. It is what it is.
6: I'll tell them. Matter of fact, I'm about to FaceTime them right then and there just so they can see it live in action. That's a crazy question. Who would it tell? Unless you're trying to get at the girl or get at the dude on like some slick stuff, and you do that, you're really not his friend. So hell yeah, I'm like, are you going to tell?
0: Yeah.
7: Exactly. Are you going to tell?
0: Yeah. And when you FaceTime, you make sure you be hiding in some bushes and zoom in on the back of her hair. He said, look, dog, look at her hair, dog. How was that hair when she left the house?
8: It ain't flat, dog.
0: Yeah, look at that scalp. Zoom in on the scalp.
9: Yes, sir.
0: Oh, man. Yeah, that is crazy. I appreciate that St. Louis call. Now, somebody said something really interesting. Like, would you go and talk to the cheater and let the cheater know that you know?
8: Ah, that's a different spin.
0: You
8: right
0: know
8: there.
0: What I mean?
8: Yeah.
7: I think like, I would. Like your homeboy.
0: Yeah, like home, if your homeboy girl cheating on him, go talk to the girl and say, hey, I saw you over Frank Long house.
7: Who?
8: Is that
0: Frank
8: real name,
0: Long?
8: Though? That's a real name, dog.
0: Yeah, I'm just what? Saying, why was you over Frank Long house?
7: I see what you're doing, dog.
8: You cheating with Frank Long?
7: Wow.
0: Yeah.
8: He sound like he ain't about
7: Frank.
0: Yeah, why was you over Frank Longhouse?
7: Yeah,
0: dog. Why were you coming out of there? I saw you coming out of Frank Longhouse at that time of morning.
7: Oh.
0: Why was you over there? Now, hair might not be mashed down, but coming out of Frank Longhouse.
8: He might be a real estate agent at Frank Long trying to sell his house.
9: His name Frank.
0: Yeah, but at 1:30 in the morning?
7: Yeah.
8: Well, you want to get a jump on the competition.
0: You know what I'm saying?
7: Yeah, it's
9: because
7: of his name.
9: So another name for a hot dog.
0: And now you've been
7: Frank.
0: Over there.
7: It's because you've got
0: beat up, and then you come in the house. Now you want to use your mother-in-law wheelchair because you can't walk.
7: Oh, Ricky.
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16: Thank you very much. Good morning to you, Ricky. 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This is the right lane, 95 northbound, right before you get to Northwest 151st Street. 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
0: Hey, stop texting and driving. Y'all know I can see you through the radio, all right? So thanks for the update on traffic, Rodney. I appreciate everything, man. What's happening in the news, though?
16: Thank you, Ricky. Good morning, and here are your Hopper 5 headlines. After Medicaid officials improperly shared data about millions of people this past January with immigration officials, ICE then shared that data with the data analytic firm Palantir, which is based in Miami, by the way, according to a new court filing. Palantir operates an app called Elite that's used by ICE agents to show addresses of non-citizens who may be subject to deportation. This came to light last week in a motion filed by more than 20 Democratic attorney generals who sued the Trump administration last year over its data sharing agreement between the Centers for Medicare and Medicaid Services and ICE. Broward County's new proposed budget offers the Broward Sheriff's Office a 5.3% increase over last year's, but less than the 12.4% requested by the agency, but that's higher than the 3.1% increase that was passed last year. The Broward Sheriff's Office accounts for about half of the county's roughly $2 billion operating budget, the portion paid for mainly by property tax revenues. The Sheriff's Office has been assertive about seeking more money from the county and the cities it serves, hoping to raise enough to pay deputies and support staff to keep them from leaving for local police departments and nearby law enforcement agencies. Whether you agree or disagree with the political climate, today is the deadline to register to vote or change party affiliation. This must be done by the close of business day, whether you vote in Miami-Dade County, Broward County, or Palm Beach County. Again, today is the deadline to register to vote or change party affiliation. And speaking of elections, residents who are voting for U.S. Congress District 24, represented by Federica Wilson, who's retiring, there will be a candidates forum, The Road to Congress, the battle for Florida's District 24, taking place this Wednesday, 7:30 p.m. to 9:30 p.m. at the Little Haiti Cultural Complex, 212 Northeast 59th Terrace in Miami. The event is sponsored by the Miami-Dade Chamber of Commerce, the 100 Black Men of South Florida, Inc., the Urban League of Greater Miami, the Black-Owned Media Alliance, and the National Panhellenic Council of Miami-Dade County. The event is free and open to the public. And there's also a candidates forum on Thursday presented by the Fort Lauderdale Broward NAACP for candidates for Congressional District Number 20. That event starts 6:30 p.m. to 8:30 p.m. at the Mount Hermon Amy Church, 401 Northwest 7th Terrace in Fort Lauderdale. And this evening, there's a housing affordability online town hall with U.S. Congresswoman Debbie Wasserman Schultz at 7:30 p.m. And you can register online at LIG Storm's online town hall event listings to access the live stream and submit questions. Your Hopper 5 weather, mostly sunny today with a high around 93. Right now, partly cloudy skies and 84 degrees. Those are your Hopper 5 headlines.
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2: All right, y'all, Rick's Around the Morning Show. It is about that time for Man Law Monday. So happy to, for all the men out there. Y'all make sure y'all tune in to this, because this is going to help you as you move about your summer special. Okay, good morning.
3: All males, good morning. All males age 14 and up, turn your radios up and listen closely so that you don't violate the laws. And you can, of course, get the Man Laws book. Yeah, go to my Instagram, SpecialK913. Click that link in the bio. Booksellers everywhere. You can get that book today. Well, let's start it off with this. Let's get right into it. A grown man should not be cracking open Oreo cookies and licking the filling out.
4: Oh, no.
3: Unless you are in the room by yourself.
4: No, sir.
2: Yeah, you can't do that in front of nobody, Rock.
3: Uh-uh. No. Especially if it's a girl that you're trying to get with at some point. Don't do that. That's not
2: a girl you're trying to get with. You can show.
3: See, it's not a good look. All right.
2: I mean, it ain't a good look, but hey, there's a flip side. You can show her how you lick that cookie.
3: I'm gonna leave that right there.
5: Yes, sir.
6: Especially when you got a double stuff.
3: A whole lot of cream, ain't it? A whole lot of cream, Brad.
6: It's the sweet one.
7: Are there other man laws today?
3: We do got other man laws. Let's get on before.
4: Oh man,
3: before we have to go to the office after the show.
2: Double stuff.
3: That thing is super premium. All right. So a man shouldn't own a cat. A grown man should not own a cat. But if you do, you should not be dressing him. All right. You can't have him putting on little sweaters and jerseys and boots and all that kind of stuff. See, now you're doing too much. Now you just. Going to get your bumper sticker.
6: Might get cold when he go outside.
3: Why you don't do too much with the cat?
6: I'm just saying. Stay wrapped up.
3: Now a grown man,
6: nice and warm.
3: You know what else? I get bothered when I see. I see a grown man with multiple keychains. Like, you know how women like to put all them keychains on their keys?
2: Mm-hmm. Yeah.
3: A little furry one, then the little clean.
2: You got a lot of boo-boo keychain.
3: Yeah, don't do all that.
4: Can't handle rabbit's foot.
3: Damn keys on a chain and keep pushing.
2: Rabbit's foot, la boo-boo.
3: Yeah. I don't like it.
6: La boo-boo.
3: If you're alone in a hotel room, guys, and another man knocks on the door, I don't care if it's your homeboy or somebody working it, you cannot open the door up just wearing underwear.
4: No, sir.
3: You can't do that.
6: Hell yeah, no.
2: Can't open the door.
3: Put some clothes on.
2: Talk to him through Gary. The peephole.
3: Yeah, you
6: didn't. Didn't Gary do that to you, Rock T?
3: Oh man, he did worse than that.
6: Don't even remind me.
3: We need to bring this up. They had to share a room back when the morning show didn't have too much money, and they had to share a room on a road trip. Gary came out to go to bed, and what'd you have on?
4: Had a thong.
3: Now they did have double beds. Let's clear that up.
2: A hoodie with the hood on and a thong.
8: They don't even go together.
6: I can't see it.
2: And them skinny legs. That's why we to the
3: And Rock T had to go to therapy. They say Rock T had to go to a year of therapy after that.
4: Yes,
3: sir. I'm just to get his mind back right.
4: I'm still relapsed.
3: We gonna leave it there.
2: Walk around with a slingshot on.
3: No more man laws. That's it.
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2: Hey, this is Hot 105 from Homestead to Pompano. Good morning to all construction crews. What's up? Right, Ned, tell people what's going on with South Florida traffic this moment.
10: Hey, Ricky, good morning to you. Happy Monday on this 20th day of July 2026. 17 minutes after 9, 9:17. 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
4: All right, 25 minutes after the hour, Al Frieda's got the front page right here. Good morning.
1: Good morning, Ricky. It's Monday, July 20th. Here's what's going on in the news. A shocking case out of Memphis has become national news. A 36-year-old mother is charged with first-degree murder after police say she found a 20-year-old man hiding under her 13-year-old daughter's bed. Investigators say the girl invited him over without her mother's knowledge. Police allege the man ran from the home and was shot in the back of the head as he fled. The case has sparked fierce debate, with some calling that mom a hero and others pointing to the allegations that the threat had ended before the shooting. So now a jury will decide whether it was self-defense or murder.
4: In the back of the head like that, you know, he was wrong for being there. Or whatever, and the best thing that she should have done, the most responsible thing, was to call the police or whatever and have him arrested for being there with your 13-year-old daughter or whatever. But now you put yourself at risk. You can't protect your 13-year-old daughter if you locked up.
1: That's right. Well, listen to this story, Ricky. You send your kids to summer camp so they can have a good, safe time, but this camp turned into what some are calling a fight club. Shocking videos have parents demanding answers after children were caught on camera fighting. One mother says her 7 and 11-year-old daughters were assaulted and claims her youngest was pressured into fighting by other campers. The staff says they broke up every fight, and they deny that counselors encouraged the violence, but in the video, you can clearly hear someone encouraging them to fight quietly.
5: If y'all be loud, I'm beating y'all next.
1: Now, it's disturbing to watch. I couldn't even watch the whole video. Also, there's the question of who is filming the fights. Now, the executive director of Rucker Athletics, where this camp was held, admitted to Fox Chicago that the videos are disturbing, but that they don't tell the whole story.
6: Three of those videos happened in the second or the third week of camp. We're now in our seventh and a half week of camp. All of those issues have been resolved. Those camp leaders have been removed from the program, and some of them have been removed from that duty.
1: Now, the allegations involve children ranging from about 7 to 13 years old, with one parent claiming younger kids were mixed in with older campers and ended up in fights. A public hearing.
4: That is absolutely what
1: is
4: going on.
1: Oh, no, you don't watch the video. Do not watch the video. It is
4: disturbing. When kids go to camp, supposed to be going to camp to enjoy the summer, and then you got adults encouraging children to fight. Like, what?
1: You know what?
4: We just live in a time where everything that's wrong is right and everything that's right is wrong. That is just absolutely crazy.
1: Oh, Ricky, if you see the video, you can clearly see that the age differences in the fighting, it's really sad. And well, now a public hearing will determine whether the camp can reopen while the investigation continues. So for info on these stories and more, go to RickySmileyMorningShow.com. 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
8: 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Spain beat Argentina in extra time yesterday. 1-0.
4: Good.
8: Or 1-0, yes, depending on what you want to do. And guess who was greeted with a bunch of boos when they announced them onto the field? President Donald Trump. Y'all surprised about that? They booed him like crazy, man. Music icon Pharrell was in attendance, and they showed a video of him on the screen, and the commentator mistakenly called him ASAP Rocky.
4: No.
8: Now, A$AP Rocky, he was in the building. Rihanna was there. Man, Future was in the building. Jalen Brunson was in the house. But when they put that doggone image of Pharrell on there, they said, yeah, that's A$AP Rocky. They said, nah, you got it wrong, big dog. But the World Cup is over. Big up to Spain right there. It's approaching the month of August. So guess what that means, Rick Dog?
4: Where?
8: It's almost football season time, dog.
4: I'm ready.
8: It's almost football season time. How Alabama looking, man?
4: No comment.
8: Yeah, I'm about to say the same thing, dog.
4: Yeah.
8: It ain't the same, man.
4: Man, it came in and cut down on practices and all that stuff and just real soft on the kids. It just don't have the same toughness that Nick Saban era.
8: It's a different world. I'm glad you seeing that with your own eyes because I didn't want to tell you that. So it is what it is. Follow me on social media at Rock T Holla. Let's talk some more sports, man. Brad got the hot spot right now.
0: The hot spot.
2: Drop it like it's hot. Drop it like it's hot.
9: So hot and
10: that's hot.
9: Woo.
11: You can catch me at the hot spot. It's the
12: BRAT. All right, party people, it's the bottom of the hour. Time for the hot spot. What up, Brad?
13: What up, Ricky? Good morning, everybody. I'm your girl, Brat Tat Tat, and this is The Hot Spot, where we bring you music, movies, and more. So let's get on off into it. Well, y'all, history was made at the 2026 FIFA World Cup Finals game. It featured its first-ever Super Bowl-style halftime show. The star-studded performance featured Madonna, BTS, Justin Bieber, Shakira, Burna Boy, Chris Martin, a Coldplay, a symphony orchestra, and the New York Philharmonic, and even appearances from the Muppets, y'all. Meanwhile, Drake took a major loss. He reportedly bet $1.5 million on Argentina to win it all. But Spain pulled off the victory, leaving old Drizzy Drake without a payday. Not that he needed it anyway. But one more moment that had social media buzzing, and that's during the broadcast. A commentator mistakenly identified Pharrell Williams as ASAP Rocky. Then he tried to correct himself, and here's how that went down. Still got it.
14: I think that's AKA Rocky, or ASAP Rocky, sorry.
8: Yep.
13: AKA Rocky. And he was talking about Pharrell Williams. So the clip quickly spread across social media, y'all, with fans joking about the mistake while others criticized the moment and alleged racism. Oh my goodness. Jesus. It was, Lord have mercy. The man made a mistake. Honestly, my goodness.
1: I don't think he'd know the difference between Madonna or Taylor Swift. He just
4: I'm going to give a damn if the Ku Klux Klan won the World Cup, whatever it is, man. Argentina. I'm going to talk about it one day on the air. I was watching all the Argentinian fans go to, I stopped by my son's job on yesterday. And I just saw the, man, it'll take me. I saw some racism in real time. And to see people treat your son the way I saw yesterday.
1: Right.
4: And I was like I literally drove off crying. Like I had tears in my eyes.
13: To know that
4: they was racist. The Argentinian fans that was coming out of the building where my son worked, and I was watching the way they spoke to him and the way they treated him and how nice my son was trying to be accommodating to them where he worked, and they talked to him like he was less than a human being.
1: Yeah.
4: And I said, you have to put up with this every day? Oh, my God. I'm talking about, like, you can feel the racism.
1: It's just a thing. Paraguay, too.
4: I caught one of them looking, staring him up and down and looking at his shoes, and I looked around my son. I said, you like his shoes? You look like, I said, I'm his dad. And then all of a sudden, your ass can't speak English now. Okay.
8: Right.
4: You just know that where he grew up and he's well cared for, you know, he worked that job because he wanted to prove himself. He worked hard. He's not depending on me for anything. He's trying to be his own man, but just know that he ain't throw it away. I let him know. Whatever. Wow. It was uncomfortable, but you made me uncomfortable by looking at him. It made him uncomfortable.
13: Ooh,
4: and he said,
13: so
4: yeah, Dad,
13: sad.
4: That's not. My son said the Argentinians were so racist that he'd be glad to see white people.
8: Wow.
4: That's what he said.
1: Wow.
4: Yeah, we can interview him one day. I can let him, he'll tell you himself. It's crazy. I'm sorry,
13: Mendes. That's so sad because Malik is such a good dude. He's so sweet. He work hard. He's just a great kid.
4: I hate to hear that he was treated like that. There's a whole lot of them out there that hate black people just because of our existence. I've been doing a deep dive. I was on my phone all night doing a deep dive into just racism and the hatred towards African Americans is absolutely disgusting, and I'm not surprised by it.
13: Wow.
4: So I'll be talking more about it.
13: All right, y'all. Well, if you miss any part of the show, make sure you check us out on the Ricky Smiley Morning Show podcast, available wherever you get your podcasts. And you can catch me on all my social media at So Brad. Coming up next, y'all, we got Dwight Stone with that praise mixdown.
4: I told him right there, if you don't want to work here, you don't have to work here.
13: Right.
4: You're good. I
13: plenty
4: understand
13: other places
4: what you're trying,
13: he can work.
4: Trying to do. But if you want to walk, we can roll right now. Mm-hmm. You ain't throw it away. That's for sure. Yeah, you could treat me like trash, but to see somebody treat your son like that, man, when I tell you the thing made me cry, I cried all the way to the airport.
13: Man.
4: Hey. The thought of somebody to look my son up and down like he was less than. Man, that thing hurt me. It really hurt my feelings. My son had to stop me from crying yesterday. Mm-hmm. Yeah, I get really mad. And it's like, you know, and then I didn't know the racism that existed in the country of Argentina. Had no idea. It's crazy.
0: It's deep.
4: It's real deep, I found.
1: South America.
4: You the one started telling me about it, and then I 2 days later, I experienced what you was telling me about when that was Thursday.
0: They tried to eradicate black people back in the
1: 1880 to 1930.
0: Yeah, it's real deep. You got to look it up, but it is a history of it.
1: Look up Blanqueamiento. Look it up.
4: Wow. Okay. Wow. I appreciate that, Brad. More Ricky Smiley Morning Show coming up.
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4: 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How's our traffic situation in the 305 and 954?
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15: 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Starting out in Broward, where deputies are searching for the driver responsible for crashing into a home in Pompano Beach. This happened yesterday along Dr. B.J. McCormick Avenue. The driver of a Tesla plowed into two parked cars and the home's garage. Two men were seen helping the driver, who appeared to be injured from the crash, before they all took off running. If you know anything about this incident, you're urged to call Broward Crime Stoppers. And now to Miami-Dade, where police say they've arrested a man for allegedly ordering his two pit bulls to attack a man. This happened in Wynwood along Northwest 2nd Avenue near 22nd Street. Police say the suspect, Jack Jonte, encountered the victim, who was also walking his dog, when Jonte's two pit bulls attacked the man's dog. The victim says Jonte then ordered his dogs to attack him. He would end up with fractures to his face and other injuries. His dog is now recovering with a broken leg. Jonte's facing several charges, including aggravated assault, battery, and resisting a police officer. On a positive note, in other news this morning, it is officially back to school season, and now is a good time for parents to shop for those back to school supplies. Florida's back to school sales tax holiday begins today. 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It runs through August 20th. I'm Tavares Jones. 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
41: This is the Daily Play with Joy Taylor. Spain beat Argentina in the World Cup final on Sunday in New Jersey. Subbed on striker Ferran Torres fired the only goal of the game at the beginning of the second period of extra time as Spain finished off an epic run to winning this North American World Cup. La Roja only allowed one goal all tournament and dominated all of their opponents after Cabo Verde gave them all they could handle in that 0-0 group stage tie. Argentina was only able to generate two shots in the final, while Spain made Argentina's goalkeeper, Emi Martinez, work. He said a World Cup final

0: your praise on.
1: Girl, I'm about to get my gospel workout on. I love me some gospel music in the morning.
0: Taking time to give thanks. It's the Ricky Smiley Praise Break.
2: Yo, what's up, beautiful people? This is Kirk Franklin. And right now you're in the mix with my man, Stellar Award winner, people.

0: Before we continue, here's Rodney with traffic.
1: Hey, Ricky, good morning to you. Happy Monday on this 20th day of July, 2026. 9:53, 7 minutes away from 10 o'clock. And looking pretty good out there in your morning commute. We do have a vehicle fire on the roadway, though. This is the left lane, 441. This is northbound at 19th Street. That seems to be up near the Broward Palm Beach line there. 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
1: Thank you, Ricky. Good morning. And here are your Hot 105 headlines. After Medicaid officials improperly shared data about millions of people this past January with immigration officials, ICE then shared that data with the data analytic firm Palantir, which is based in Miami, by the way, according to a new court filing. Palantir operates an app called Elite that's used by ICE agents to show addresses of non-citizens who may be subject to deportation. This came to light last week in a motion filed by more than 20 Democratic attorney generals who sued the Trump administration last year over its data sharing agreement between the Centers for Medicare and Medicaid Services and ICE. Right now taking place, it's the NAACP's National Convention, and in the wake of the Supreme Court decision with Louisiana versus Calais to gut the Voting Rights Act, the NAACP calls for athletes to withhold support from colleges in southern states affected by redistricting efforts. The NAACP launched the Out of Bounds campaign urging black athletes, families, and fans to suspend financial support of flagship public universities that generate more than $1 million in annual revenue at 8 southern states: Mississippi, Tennessee, Louisiana, Alabama, South Carolina, Texas, Georgia, and Florida. Broward County's new proposed budget offers the Broward Sheriff's Office a 5.3% increase over last year's, but less than the 12.4% requested by the agency, but that's higher than the 3.1% increase that was passed last year. The Broward Sheriff's Office accounts for about half of the county's roughly $2 billion operating budget, the portion paid for mainly by property tax revenues. Today is the deadline to register to vote or change party affiliation. This must be done by the close of business this day, whether you vote in Miami-Dade County, Broward County, or Palm Beach County. Why is it important to check your status? Because in Miami-Dade County alone, 259,606 people have been purged from the list, kicked off. Are you one of them? Check your status. And those numbers are quite similar in Broward County. Broward County Democratic Chair Rick Hoy.
2: In Broward County, there were close to 200,000 registered voters who had been purged from the vote by mail. The Democrats' number was 170,000 of those people. Today is the last day to register to vote. July 20th is today.
1: Again, today is the last day to change party affiliation or register to vote. Civil rights activist and educator, organizer and educator Denise Oliver Velez has passed away. She was a central figure in the civil rights movements in the 1960s and 70s and a pioneering member of the Young Lords and Black Panther Party in New York City in Spanish Harlem. Part of the Young Lords, a radical Puerto Rican group, this Afro-Latina was a central figure in journalism, education, and organizing. By the way, some of the members of the Young Lords included Felipe Luciano, Pablo Yoruba Guzman, Juan Gonzalez, and Jerry Rivera, who became known later as Geraldo Rivera. Denise Oliver Velez has passed away at the age of 78. This evening, there's a housing affordability online town hall with U.S. Congresswoman Debbie Wasserman Schultz at 7:30 p.m. And you can register online at LIG Storm's online town hall event listings to access the live stream and submit questions. Your Hot 105 weather, sunny, hot today, and humid with feel-like temperatures of 105 degrees. Right now, clear skies and 85 degrees. 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

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It's just you, your favorite R&B, and me, AC Shaw. 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

0: Ella Mae, Tell Her, right here on Hot 105. Today's R&B Old School and Home of the Ricky Smiley Morning Show. What's going on, fam? It's Shelby in the midday. How you feeling? Got you vibing on this Monday. Welcome to it. Hopefully you had an amazing weekend. Of course, we're back to business. As usual, another day to get it right. Another week to be great. You got this. And I got you, all right? Gonna give you a chance to win tickets to the Orange Blossom Classic. Coming up next hour, plus got more tickets to the South Florida Soul Rodeo that's going down this Saturday, July 25th, at the South Florida Fairgrounds in West Palm Beach, all right? 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So listen, fam, if you have not registered to vote and you're trying to vote in the upcoming election, which is on August 18th, today is the deadline, all right? So today is the deadline to register to vote if you plan to participate in the primary elections happening on August 18th. So do that right now. Why you waiting until the last minute, we will never know. But hey, I just told you today is the deadline, so make sure you register right now. Get that done and let your voice be heard, all right? Coming up on the other side, got a little something for everybody, including you, working hard for your money or not. Gonna throw in some October London back to your place. Got some Monica on deck and so much more right here in the soul of Miami. It's Hot 105.
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0: 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Today's RBN Old School and home of the Ricky Smiley Morning Show. What's going on, family? It's Shelby in the midday holding you down. You and I just vibing. Right now, till 3 o'clock, you know what it is. Getting you through your crazy work day and all that good stuff. No worries. I'm going to spread a little love just in case you're feeling some type of way. 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
20: That's right, family. You got this, and I've got you. 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No matter what path you're on today, fam, remember that faith isn't about seeing every step. It's about trusting the one who does. So here's a little something to carry with you as you move throughout your day. Walk by faith, not by fear. Your purpose isn't found at the finish line. It's revealed with every faithful step that you take. So keep walking, keep trusting, and let your purpose meet you on the path. Too easy, fam. But as always, you got to start where you are and grow as you go. You got this, and I got you. It's Mary Walking right here on Hot 105.

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Today's R&B Old School and home of the Ricky Smiley Morning Show. It's Shelby in the midday. All right, so I got these tickets to the Orange Blossom Classic. Labor Day weekend, it all goes down. Hard Rock Stadium, rep your HBCU. Who you with?

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1: Hey, family, what's going on? Get in here and get into this. Shouts out to our girl JT, the other half of Young Miami. Well, used to be. But she recently said that she wants that pop star status and is ready to become the Black Britney Spears. And baby, they ate her up in the comments. Listen, let JT be great. I totally understand what she's saying. She's not saying she wants to be like Britney. She wants that status. And I get it. But they just ate her up. Y'all cut the girl some slack, all right? Just give us an anthem like Young Miami did, and you on your way, girl. I'm here for it. And family, get into this. The FDA is apologizing after falsely blaming Taco Bell's lettuce supplier for the explosive diarrhea outbreak. Yeah, they came out the gate and said it was Taco Bell's fault, but now they're apologizing. I hope they're able to bounce back from this. And family, last but not least, Ray J is out here just cutting up. So he recently sat down on a podcast and was asked if he had ever been intimate with a man. And here's his answer, I guess.
2: These are crazy questions.
3: It is, right?
2: These are.
3: And you don't have to answer.
2: You know, I want to answer. I'm here to answer.
3: Okay.
2: I like to think about every question
3: that's
2: presented.
3: I love that.
2: And I like to answer properly. Shout out to the Gagency. The Gagency is an agency that focuses on LGBTQIA+ artists. So you were going back to, you asked me, have I ever
3: been intimate?
2: The man.
3: Yeah. Or kissed.
2: Or kissed?
3: Yeah, like
2: kiss
3: made
2: is crazy.
3: Out.
2: Here's why I take my time with this.
3: Okay, thank you.
2: I'm dead.
1: Oh my gosh, Ray J. Like, did he ever answer the question? I don't think so. I just stopped listening. It was too much. I'm going to derive my own answer. I'm just going to say yes. I'm going out on a limb. I could be wrong. And again, I don't have a problem being wrong. I might be the problem. This boy is crazy. Brandy, please come get your little brother. 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

It's Urban Old School and home of the Ricky Smiley Morning Show. And Shelby in the midday looking for Call of 10 right now. It's all about the Orange Blossom Classic. Labor Day weekend, it all goes down Hard Rock Stadium. 888-55-0905. Good luck.

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0: school and home of the Ricky Smiley Morning Show. Wrapping up this old school reunion mix at noon. Got DJ DP on the ones and twos.
1: What's up, Chill?
0: Making it do to do. How you feeling?
1: I'm good. How about yourself?
0: Job well done. I'm good. You sound real good. Feeling real good.
1: Oh, Monday is great today.
0: Put a check in the box.
1: Yeah.
0: You know what I'm saying? It's a beautiful day. Yo, we got to say happy birthday to my man, Rory.
1: Rory.
0: Celebrating his birthday today.
1: Yes.
0: What's up, big Roar? What are we doing? Where the party at? Haven't heard anything about a party. It's just like, yo, it's my birthday. Well,
1: yeah.
0: Okay, where are the festivities?
1: That part.
0: That's what I'm looking for, the festivities. All right, well, happy birthday, Rory. Enjoy your special day, bro, and do what you want to do. You know what I'm saying?
1: And
0: that's
1: let
0: what
1: us
0: you
1: know.
0: Do. Exactly.
1: And let us know.
0: Keep us informed, all right? Don't forget, fam, that you can nominate your favorite educator to win this $500 Amazon gift card. Teach, think, and win. 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All right, so you watch FIFA.
1: Right.
0: So you saw that Spain won.
1: Yes.
0: Right? Did you see your president on stage following?
1: I saw Messi almost walk past him.
0: It was a lot going on.
1: Yeah,
0: a lot of that. But the thing is, here's what got me, and the video is going viral. You know, they were trying to take their picture, and our president was on stage. Like, he wouldn't move. So they had to literally say, yo, my man, can you get out of the way?
1: That

0: I mean, we had, what, 6-7 games down here, and they were crying, oh, my God, I can't walk. Oh, my gosh. Playing accordingly. My goodness. But it's gone. It's over. Enough crying, all right? Coming back on the other side, I got these tickets to the South Florida Soul Rodeo. Any shouts before we get up out of here?
1: No, no, but what you think about this Giannis thing?
0: I'm happy about that. Okay. I'm happy about that, but we ran out of time. We can't really talk about him. We got to go. Got to get this tomorrow. Money. All right, tomorrow.
1: Bye,
0: all right, keep it close. 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

if you're doing just fine. Just like my girl Mary J right here on Hot 105. Today's RB and Old School and home of the Ricky Smiley Morning Show. It's Shelby in the midday coming up this hour. Gonna sling these tickets your way to the South Florida Soul Rodeo right here on Hot 105.

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1: Hey, family, what's going on? Get in here and check this out. Shouts out to JetBlue who came through. That's right. So it's been reported that JetBlue has expanded their Fort Lauderdale flights and have hired former Spirit employees. Now, we all know the story about Spirit, who suddenly went out of business without any type of warning and left many people unemployed. Well, JetBlue said, you know what? We got your back. So they expanded their operations at the Fort Lauderdale Hollywood International Airport by adding more flights and hiring the former Spirit Airline employees as it grows its presence here in South Florida. That's what's up. Kudos to JetBlue, saving jobs one flight at a time. And family, get into this. The FDA is apologizing after falsely blaming Taco Bell's lettuce supplier for the explosive diarrhea outbreak. Yeah, they came out the gate and said it was Taco Bell's fault, but now they're apologizing. I hope they're able to bounce back from this. And family, last but not least, Ray J is out here just cutting up. So he recently sat down on a podcast and was asked if he had ever been intimate with a man. And here's his answer, I guess.
2: These are crazy questions.
3: It is, right?
2: These are
3: and you don't have to answer.
2: You know, I want to answer. I'm here to answer.
3: Okay.
2: I like to think about every question
3: that's
2: presented.
3: I love that.
2: And I like to answer properly. Shout out to the Gagency. The Gagency is an agency that focuses on LGBTQIA+ artists. So you were going back to, you asked me, have I ever
3: been intimate?
2: The man.
3: Yeah. Or kissed.
2: Or kissed?
3: Yeah, like
2: kiss
3: made
2: is crazy.
3: Out.
2: Here's why I take my time with this.
3: Okay, take it.
2: I'm dead.
1: Oh my gosh, Ray J. Like, did he ever answer the question? I don't think so. 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It was too much. I'm going to derive my own answer. I'm just going to say yes. 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I could be wrong. And again, I don't have a problem being wrong. I might be the problem. This boy is crazy. 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

Today's RB and Old School and home of the Ricky Smiley Morning Show. What's going on, fam? It's Shelby in the midday. All right, so caller 10, I've got your tickets to the South Florida Soul Rodeo. You want to witness ladies barrel racing, live bull riding, and so much more. 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
1: 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You calling 10?
2: Yay!
1: That's what's up. 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
2: I'm calling from Sunrise, Florida.
1: All right, Sunrise, stand up. All right, so listen, you're going to be in the building at the South Florida Soul Rodeo that's going down this Saturday at the South Florida Fairgrounds in West Palm Beach. You're going to witness ladies barrel racing, live bull riding, and so much more. You know all the fun stuff we do at a rodeo, girl. Congratulations.
2: Yay. I'm so excited. It's going to be so nice.
1: 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You should be excited. Do enjoy, okay?
2: 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Thank you so much.
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My mama's been asking me about tickets to Earth, Wind & Fire for like 3 weeks. I didn't even realize they were going to be at the Hard Rock Live this Friday until yesterday. So I'm like, whoa. She knew what she was talking about. I just failed to do my due diligence. And I'm right here up in the mix. That's crazy, right? I still got time. It's just Monday. Ma, you might be in luck. It's the Elements, Earth, Wind & Fire, Hot 105.

0: always the little things that get you. Ella Mai right here in Hot 105. Today's Harvey and Old School and home of the Ricky Smiley Morning Show. What's going on, fam? It's Shelby in the midday. Got you moving through a Monday work day, and we're just about there. You got a little time left before Mark Young comes your way. He's going to hold it down for the show, so make sure you stick around. Show some love, and of course, he's going to show it right back, all right? 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Coming up next, going to throw on some Kalani Neo with Folded. Got a little MJ on deck, of course, and so much more right here on the Soul of Miami. It's Hot 105.
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0: Smiley Morning Show. It's about that time for you to wrap this up, family. 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Register. Today is the deadline if you want to vote in the upcoming election on August 18th. 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

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I'm the man from the big B.A. Won't you come play around my way? Hey, listen to what I gotta say. Timberland. Don't you know I am the man? Rock shows here in Japan. Have people shaking my hand.

0: Yeah, shout out to Tone Stith. You know, his mom was a backup singer for Patti LaBelle. Yeah, maybe that's where he gets all of his music knowledge from. His mom and his aunt Patty. He also was writing songs for Chris Brown, too. It's Hot 105. Today's R&B and Old School. Mark Young in for Big Lip. Shout out to Spain. The soccer team won it last night, beat Argentina, the defending champs. And I know Massey. Man, did you see Massey on the sideline? His face was just turned up. I mean, he was upset. I don't know. A lot of people are saying he might retire. He might get out of it now. Who knows? We'll just have to wait and see on that one. But congratulations to Spain winning the FIFA World Cup 2026 last night. Hang close. Keisha Cole on the way. Heaven Sent. Also Mariah Carey and ODB.
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1: Hey, Wanda, you are caller number 10. You got the tickets.
0: Let's go, yes.
1: You are off to that Orange Blossom Classic. Congratulations. So I've got the tickets right here. FAMU going head-to-head with the Bulldogs.
0: Okay, let's go. 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
1: I know, that's right. Sunday, September 6th, Hard Rock Stadium. That's where it's all going down. Where are you calling from?
0: I'm calling from Miami.
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Ashanti says she likes to spend her weekends traveling to luxurious tropical destinations, going to Trinidad and hanging out with her husband on the beach. I tell you what, maybe you can hang out with Trick Daddy at the South Florida Soul Rodeo. I got those tickets. And they're coming up and close. Before 5, you can win right here on Hot 105. Today's R&B and Old School. We are the soul of Miami.

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0: And from WSVN 7, in for L Boogie, it's Heather Walker. What's going on, Heather?
2: What's up, Mark? I like that nickname. I need one. We'll work on it.
0: I'll come up with something for you.
2: All right. So let's get to your news now. Flames, they ripped through a Coconut Creek home. That happened early this morning. Crews say one dog got out safely, but unfortunately some cats did not make it out alive. One person was taken to the hospital for smoke inhalation, and officials say those residents will be staying elsewhere while the investigation continues. There is some savings to be had if you want to jump on the back-to-school shopping. Florida's month-long sales tax holiday starts today and runs through August 20th. So shoppers can purchase eligible clothing, backpacks, anything under $100, school supplies under $50, and personal computers under $1,500, completely free of state sales tax. Nice. That's some good savings there. Yeah, we like that. And we like this too. Well, some people, of course, are not so happy, but Spain, they are the 2026 FIFA World Cup champs after a grand tournament featuring 48 teams. They stood out. They denied Messi and Argentina that back-to-back title that they were hoping for, and people are speculating and asking, is this Messi's last World Cup? I don't know. Those tears in his eyes look like it might be the last.
0: Thank you, Heather Walker, in for L Boogie today.
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11: Good afternoon to you. Let's start off with Miami-Dade County. There is an accident on I-95. It's northbound right at Northwest 151st Street. It is blocking the left lane. Moving over to Broward County. Lots going on this afternoon. First off, Hollandale Beach Boulevard eastbound at Dixie Highway. We have a police investigation due to a train versus car collision. Please avoid the area completely. Lots of delays. You can use Pembroke Road as your alternate. Also in Broward, on the Florida Turnpike southbound right before 595, we have an accident. The three middle lanes are blocked. Deerfield Beach, you have an accident on I-95 northbound. It's right before Hillsborough Boulevard. The right lane is blocked and it's stop and go traffic from Sample Road. You can exit at Southwest 10th Street as your alternate. 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
1: 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You got the tickets. Congratulations. You're going to be off to that South Florida Soul Rodeo.
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1: With Trick Daddy. Congratulations. It's all up in West Palm Beach. Where are you calling from? 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
0: It's Mark Young. Gets on for Big Lips. Say what's up, Sko.
5: Yo, it's your man, Tony Sko, along with my brother
0: Mark Young.
5: On yet another Maybe It's Just Me Monday, yeah. And I got some things on my mind, my brother. Okay. Maybe you feel the same way.
0: Maybe.
5: Or it could just be me.
0: Maybe.
5: Like, for instance, maybe it's just me, but I hate when I'm watching this series and they decide to take a week off. Hello, it's a TV show. How do y'all get to go on vacation right in the middle of the series?
0: Yeah.
5: Yeah, I'm talking to you, 50. Do better. Maybe it's just me, but I hate to eat standing up. If I'm at your party and you got food, you need to have enough seats so everybody can sit down and eat. You're serving ribs. That takes two hands to eat. So who's going to hold my plate while I'm standing there trying to eat your ribs? Or maybe it's just me.
0: Maybe.
5: Hey, maybe it's just me, but why haven't they invented a straw long enough for you to drive and drink your drink while it's still in your cup holder?
0: Yeah.
5: Think about it.
0: Yeah.
5: You can get stopped for holding your phone in your hand, but it's okay to hold your big gulp.
0: What?
5: Maybe it's just me.
0: Maybe.
5: Hey, maybe it's just me, but how many videos have you seen where people don't know their license is expired? It expires on your birthday.
0: Uh-huh.
5: So you done partied, posted, and celebrated the whole month and didn't realize this was the year your license expired?
0: Duh.
5: Come on.
0: Come on.
5: Maybe it's just me. And lastly, on a Maybe It's Just Me Monday,
0: yeah.
5: Maybe it's just me, but you got to be careful when you tell somebody you eating wrap snacks.
0: Oh, no.
5: You know those chips.
0: Yeah.
5: I called my homie the other day and asked him what he was doing. He was like, man, I'm just chilling eating these little babies. I'm like, what? And then he explained to me that little baby has a wrap snacks chip. Okay?
0: Okay.
5: Yo, it's your man, Tony Sko, along with my brother
0: Mark Young
5: on yet another Maybe It's Just Me Monday.
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8: Well, we have a few things going on. First off, let's start with Broward County, Hollandale Beach Boulevard, eastbound at Dixie Highway. We have a police investigation happening due to a train versus car collision. Please avoid the area completely. Your alternate there is going to be Pembroke Road. Also in Broward, on the Turnpike southbound, right before 595, we have an accident blocking the right shoulder. Moving over to Miami-Dade County, the Palmetto Expressway southbound right at Northwest 25th Street has an accident and the center lane is blocked. 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

0: Home of the Ricky Smiley Morning Show. It's Mark Young. Got DJ Skull right over there. What's up, man?
1: Hey, man, you already know what's up. It's a vibe, big vibes for the people, and it's strictly
0: for the aunties. That's right. It's strictly for the aunties, or it could be for anybody, but, you know, we're always trying to look out for the ladies, man.
1: That's it, man. Definitely, man. You know, May 26th is official, the National Aunties Day.
0: What?
1: So I'm hanging out with the aunties this week.
0: I know, that's right.
1: We're going big this week.
0: I see you got your outfit already.
1: Aunties, check in. They know what it is, man.
0: Listen, I got the tickets right here. South Florida Soul Rodeo. So that's coming up before 6, so I got your chance to win those tickets. So hang close for that. And what else you got right over there, Sco?
1: Oh, man, I'm going to take it up a notch in the next half.
0: Okay.
1: Yeah. We're going to 1-2-step a little bit with Sierra.
0: I'm going to get my little 2-step on.
1: Let's do it, man.
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0: And from WSVN 7, in for L Boogie, it's Heather Walker. What's going on, Heather?
3: What's up, Mark? I like that nickname. I need one. We'll work on it.
0: I'll come up with something for you.
3: All right. So let's get to your news now. Flames, they ripped through a Coconut Creek home. That happened early this morning. Crews say one dog got out safely, but unfortunately some cats did not make it out alive. One person was taken to the hospital for smoke inhalation, and officials say those residents will be staying elsewhere while the investigation continues. There is some savings to be had if you want to jump on the back-to-school shopping. Florida's month-long sales tax holiday starts today and runs through August 20th. So shoppers can purchase eligible clothing, backpacks, anything under $100, school supplies under $50, and personal computers under $1,500, completely free of state sales tax.
0: Nice.
3: That's some good savings there. Yeah, we like that. And we like this too. Well, some people, of course, are not so happy, but Spain, they are the 2026 FIFA World Cup champs after a grand tournament featuring 48 teams. They stood out. They denied Messi and Argentina that back-to-back title that they were hoping for, and people are speculating and asking, is this Messi's last World Cup? I don't know. Those tears in his eyes look like it might be the last.
0: Thank you, Heather Walker, in for L Boogie today.
3: Thank you, Mark. Have a great day.
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9: Good afternoon. Let's start off with Broward County. Hollandale Beach Boulevard eastbound at Dixie Highway. We still have a police investigation due to a train versus car collision. Please avoid the area completely. Your alternate is going to be Pembroke Road. Also in Broward County on the Florida Turnpike southbound after Griffin Road, we have an accident blocking the left lane. Another one on the Turnpike in Broward, this time southbound right before 595. There's an accident. The right shoulder's blocked. Moving over to Miami-Dade County on the Palmetto Expressway southbound right at Northwest 25th Street, we have an accident and the two right lanes are blocked. 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
26: 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We're Hot 105, today's R&B and old school. Yeah.

0: Morning show. It's Mark Young and DJ Stone.
1: Yep. You already know what it is, man. We in it right now.
0: Yeah. It's a vibe.
1: Big vibes for the people, man. Keeping it strictly for the aunties.
0: Aunties. And I got the South Florida Soul Rodeo. That's coming to town. Matter of fact, Saturday, it's going down right there in West Palm Beach. Trick Daddy is your host.
1: Oh, wow.
0: Yeah.
1: Trick Daddy hosting the circuit. What are you, man?
0: Yeah, I know. That's right.
1: It's going to be crazy.
0: It's going to be real crazy. So if you want to go, hit me up right now, 888-550-9105, and I will definitely hook it up. But hooking up the mix right now, DJ Skull. And he's on fire over there. I got to get the fire extinguisher.
1: Let's do it.
0: Going down, man. Yeah. 905.

0: what's your name?
1: My name's LaShawna.
0: LaShawna, where are you calling from?
1: I'm calling from Pompano.
0: Listen, LaShawna from Pompano, you got the tickets.
1: Thank you. Thank you so much.
0: Yeah, you know it's all going down right there at the South Florida Soul Rodeo in West Palm, so you're not too far.
1: I can't wait.

0: birthday.
1: Absolutely, absolutely. Well, hang close. I got those tickets to that Orange Blossom Classic coming up in a few.
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3: Good afternoon. Starting off with Miami-Dade County on the Florida Turnpike northbound. The off-ramp to Coral Reef Drive has an accident. The off-ramp right lane is blocked. Also in Dade County on the Palmetto Expressway southbound right at Northwest 25th Street, we have an accident. The two right lanes are blocked and it's stop-and-go traffic from Northwest 74th Street. Moving over to Broward County on the Florida Turnpike southbound at after Griffin Road, there is an accident blocking the left lane. Also on the Turnpike southbound before you get to 595, we have an accident blocking the right shoulder. The earlier accident we had at Hollandale Beach Boulevard eastbound right at Dixie Highway still has police investigation happening right now due to a train versus a car collision. Please avoid the area. 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

Usher and Chris Brown will be right here in the Magic City in a few months for that R&B tour. Top 105, today's R&B and old school, home of the Ricky Smiley Morning Show. Everybody's getting ready for that Orange Blossom Classic. I've got your chance to win tickets coming up in 15 minutes.

0: I've got your shot at those tickets to the Orange Blossom Classic. That's coming up before 7, so hang close for that.
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0: And from WSVN 7, in for L Boogie, it's Heather Walker. What's going on, Heather?
2: What's up, Mark? I like that nickname. I need one. We'll work on it.
0: I'll come up with something for you.
2: All right. So let's get to your news now. Flames, they ripped through a Coconut Creek home. That happened early this morning. Crews say one dog got out safely, but unfortunately some cats did not make it out alive. One person was taken to the hospital for smoke inhalation, and officials say those residents will be staying elsewhere while the investigation continues. There is some savings to be had if you want to jump on the back-to-school shopping. Florida's month-long sales tax holiday starts today and runs through August 20th. So shoppers can purchase eligible clothing, backpacks, anything under $100, school supplies under $50, and personal computers under $1,500, completely free of state sales tax. Nice. That's some good savings there. Yeah, we like that. And we like this too. Well, some people, of course, are not so happy, but Spain, they are the 2026 FIFA World Cup champs after a grand tournament featuring 48 teams. They stood out. They denied Messi and Argentina that back-to-back title that they were hoping for, and people are speculating and asking, is this Messi's last World Cup? I don't know. Those tears in his eyes look like it might be the last.
0: Thank you, Heather Walker, in for L Boogie today.
2: Thank you, Mark. Have a great day.
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Yeah, that's not a concert. It's like a huge cover concert. You know, you got other singers and groups doing their songs, and he's going to narrate the whole thing.

Before the storm rolls in at 8 p.m., here's another one of your favorite songs to set the mood. 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

Chris Brown right there. You know he's going to be in town in a few months with Usher for that R&B tour right here in the Magic City. And they'll be doing their things. And also,

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1: Hey.
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2: What are you doing September the 6th?
1: I'm not doing nothing. 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
2: FAMU Rattlers and the South Carolina Bulldogs. Yeah, they're going head-to-head, so congratulations. You're going to be right there, front and center.
1: Okay, thank you.
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It's Mark Young. You know, in 1985, this was everybody's wedding song. Freddie Jackson, "You Are My Lady" on the Soul of Miami. This

0: Old School, home of the Ricky Smiley Morning Show. It's Mark Young. You know, a lot of great things happened this summer, and a lot of great things to come are going to happen before the summer ends, like that romantic tour that Bruno Mars and Anderson .Paak are on. Shout out to them. Hard Rock Stadium. And, you know, the words that all kids across South Florida are dreading back to school time, you know, but it could be a good thing for parents because, you know, you can save money on a lot of things for school, you know, backpacks and school supplies and computers. 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And shoppers can have the opportunity to save on like purchases like clothing, $100 or less. 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You can save up to $1,500 on computers. 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But hang close, though. I got those tickets to that Orange Blossom Classic coming up.
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19: 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I know this is something I gotta do, but that don't mean I want to. What I'm trying to say is that I love you. 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

105, today's R&B and old school, home of the Ricky Smiley Morning Show. It's Mark Young, Usher, and Chris Brown going to be right here in South Florida for that R&B tour in December. I got tickets to that Orange Blossom Classic coming up next. Right now, it's Tony on Hot 105.

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listening to you. 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The doors are open to the quiet storm on Hot 105. We are the soul of Miami. I'm AC Shaw. Our Monday night in the Magic City just feels right. Let's get things started.